0: Across the UK, as they try to come up with an alternative to using hotels, councils in the areas affected have vowed to fight the proposals. Young women at risk of breast cancer say they're having symptoms dismissed by health professionals. The charity Copperfield says there needs to be a checkup looking at family history to try and spot those who need earlier screening. Sophie Dopiera-Bull is their spokesperson.
1: The kind of system is still very much focused on that older age group, but we feel there's a real opportunity to kind of build upon those conversations where there is more awareness of what is actually happening and the experiences that people are facing.
0: Health bosses have issued a warning to drink responsibly and avoid exercising outdoors as the record-breaking heatwave continues. Their call comes as football fans prepare to cheer on England at the World Cup tomorrow night. The soaring temperatures have led to schools being closed, a hosepipe ban in Kent, and travel disruption across much of the UK. Searches are continuing in Venezuela as rescue teams scramble through rubble to try and save the hundreds still trapped after two huge earthquakes. Over 200 are dead and thousands more are still missing. Help's been sent from the US and neighbouring countries. A man's been arrested on suspicion of murder after a three-year-old girl was found dead in Surrey. Emergency services were called to a flat in Chertsey yesterday evening. Detectives described the incident as happening within a family setting and say they're not looking for anyone else. A probe's been launched after it emerged the medical records of the boy hurt in a crocodile pit were accessed by around 40 members of hospital staff. The three-year-old was seriously hurt last week during an incident at a park in Cambridgeshire. Cambridge University Hospital say they take patient confidentiality seriously and they've referred themselves to the Information Commissioner. And the King and Queen say they'll carry on living at Clarence House once a huge refurb of Buckingham Palace is finished. They've decided it'll become their official residence, partly because it's got better security. From Radio News.
2: Lanarkshire weather. Here's your weather forecast for Saturday evening across Lanarkshire. Cloud cover will build in from the west, bringing spells of rain, some heavy. These will clear later in the night. It will remain cloudy with the odd light shower lingering, and your overnight temperature across Lanarkshire for Saturday is 13 degrees.
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Hi there, it's Alec here. Just dropped in to remind you about Vinyl Days. 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
1: Ministers say they're braced for opposition over plans to use former army barracks to house asylum seekers. The Ministry of Defence has put in for planning permission to convert a number of sites across the UK as they try to come up with an alternative to using hotels. Councils in the areas affected have vowed to fight the proposals. Young women at risk of breast cancer say they're having symptoms dismissed by health professionals. The charity Copperfield says there needs to be a checkup looking at family history to try and spot those who need earlier screening. Sophie Dopiera-Bull is their spokesperson.
2: The kind of system is still very much focused on that older age group, but we feel there's a real opportunity to kind of build upon those conversations where there is more awareness of what is actually happening and the experiences that people are facing.
1: Health bosses have issued a warning to drink responsibly and avoid exercising outdoors as the record-breaking heatwave continues. Their call comes as football fans prepare to cheer on England at the World Cup tomorrow night. The soaring temperatures have led to schools being closed, a hosepipe ban in Kent, and travel disruption across much of the UK. Searches are continuing in Venezuela as rescue teams scramble through rubble to try and save the hundreds still trapped after two huge earthquakes. Over 200 are dead and thousands more are still missing. Help's been sent from the US and neighbouring countries. A man's been arrested on suspicion of murder after a three-year-old girl was found dead in Surrey. Emergency services were called to a flat in Chertsey yesterday evening. Detectives described the incident as happening within a family setting and say they're not looking for anyone else. A probe's been launched after it emerged the medical records of the boy hurt in a crocodile pit were accessed by around 40 members of hospital staff. The three-year-old was seriously hurt last week during an incident at a park in Cambridgeshire. Cambridge University Hospital say they take patient confidentiality seriously and they referred themselves to the Information Commissioner. And the King and Queen say they'll carry on living at Clarence House once a huge refurb of Buckingham Palace is finished. They've decided it'll become their official residence, partly because it's got better security. From Radio News, I'm Phil Towers.
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3: Here's your weather forecast for Saturday evening across Lanarkshire. Cloud cover will build in from the west, bringing spells of rain, some heavy. These will clear later in the night. It will remain cloudy with the odd light shower lingering, and your overnight temperature across Lanarkshire for Saturday is 13 degrees.
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1: With clues, pirate songs and plenty of swashbuckling adventure, Pirate Sam's new live show at Airdrie Town Hall is perfect for all budding pirates. 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

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Do you fancy rewinding through three decades of music? The 70s, the 80s, and the forgotten decade of music, the 1990s? 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
6: 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She brings me in a piece. I take her out to fancy restaurants.

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1: Ministers say they're braced for opposition over plans to use former army barracks to house asylum seekers. The Ministry of Defence has put in for planning permission to convert a number of sites across the UK as they try to come up with an alternative to using hotels. Councils in the areas affected have vowed to fight the proposals. Young women at risk of breast cancer say they're having symptoms dismissed by health professionals. The charity Copperfield says there needs to be a checkup looking at family history to try and spot those who need earlier screening. Sophie Dopiera-Bull is their spokesperson.
2: The kind of system is still very much focused on that older age group, but we feel there's a real opportunity to kind of build upon those conversations where there is more awareness of what is actually happening and the experiences that people are facing.
1: Health bosses have issued a warning to drink responsibly and avoid exercising outdoors as the record-breaking heatwave continues. Their call comes as football fans prepare to cheer on England at the World Cup tomorrow night. The soaring temperatures have led to schools being closed, a hosepipe ban in Kent, and travel disruption across much of the UK. Searches are continuing in Venezuela as rescue teams scramble through rubble to try and save the hundreds still trapped after two huge earthquakes. Over 200 are dead and thousands more are still missing. Help's been sent from the US and neighbouring countries. A man's been arrested on suspicion of murder after a three-year-old girl was found dead in Surrey. Emergency services were called to a flat in Chertsey yesterday evening. Detectives described the incident as happening within a family setting and say they're not looking for anyone else. A probe's been launched after it emerged the medical records of the boy hurt in a crocodile pit were accessed by around 40 members of hospital staff. The three-year-old was seriously hurt last week during an incident at a park in Cambridgeshire. Cambridge University Hospitals say they take patient confidentiality seriously and they referred themselves to the Information Commissioner. And the King and Queen say they'll carry on living at Clarence House once a huge refurb of Buckingham Palace is finished. They've decided it'll become their official residence, partly because it's got better security. From Radio News.
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3: Here's your weather forecast for Saturday evening across Lanarkshire. Cloud cover will build in from the west, bringing spells of rain, some heavy. These will clear later in the night. It will remain cloudy with the odd light shower lingering, and your overnight temperature across Lanarkshire for Saturday is 13 degrees.
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0: Classic Bites is coming to East Kilbride Arts Centre on Sunday the 12th of July from 1pm. Don't miss a relaxed afternoon of classic cinema with a screening of the American romantic comedy classic Breakfast at Tiffany's. Audrey Hepburn stars in this classic romantic comedy about a young New York writer who falls in love with the charming, impulsive and eccentric call girl that lives next door. Based on a story by Truman Capote, it won 2 Academy Awards, including Best Songs. Your ticket includes a drink and a savoury pastry. So that's Classic Bites coming to East Kilbride Arts Centre on Sunday the 12th of July from 1pm. Tickets are £15 and £13 concession.
1: 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Let us know. 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
1: Ministers say they're braced for opposition over plans to use former army barracks to house asylum seekers. The Ministry of Defence has put in for planning permission to convert a number of sites across the UK as they try to come up with an alternative to using hotels. Councils in the areas affected have vowed to fight the proposals. Young women at risk of breast cancer say they're having symptoms dismissed by health professionals. The charity Copperfield says there needs to be a checkup looking at family history to try and spot those who need earlier screening. Sophie Dopiera-Bull is their spokesperson.
2: The kind of system is still very much focused on that older age group, but we feel there's a real opportunity to kind of build upon those conversations where there is more awareness of what is actually happening and the experiences that people are facing.
1: Health bosses have issued a warning to drink responsibly and avoid exercising outdoors as the record-breaking heatwave continues. Their call comes as football fans prepare to cheer on England at the World Cup tomorrow night. The soaring temperatures have led to schools being closed, a hosepipe ban in Kent, and travel disruption across much of the UK. Searches are continuing in Venezuela as rescue teams scramble through rubble to try and save the hundreds still trapped after two huge earthquakes. Over 200 are dead and thousands more are still missing. Help's been sent from the US and neighbouring countries. A man's been arrested on suspicion of murder after a three-year-old girl was found dead in Surrey. Emergency services were called to a flat in Chertsey yesterday evening. Detectives described the incident as happening within a family setting and say they're not looking for anyone else. A probe's been launched after it emerged the medical records of the boy hurt in a crocodile pit were accessed by around 40 members of hospital staff. The three-year-old was seriously hurt last week during an incident at a park in Cambridgeshire. Cambridge University Hospitals say they take patient confidentiality seriously and they've referred themselves to the Information Commissioner. And the King and Queen say they'll carry on living at Clarence House once a huge refurb of Buckingham Palace is finished. They've decided it'll become their official residence, partly because it's got better security. From Radio News, I'm Anfield.
3: Lanarkshire weather. Here's your weather forecast for Saturday evening across Lanarkshire. Cloud cover will build in from the west, bringing spells of rain, some heavy. These will clear later in the night. It will remain cloudy with the odd light shower lingering, and your overnight temperature across Lanarkshire for Saturday is 13 degrees.
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1: 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Sensational, I call it. 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

For more information about community and charity organisations within Lanarkshire, visit our website at shireradio.co.uk.

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Remember the days of Beatlemania, flower power, miniskirts and mods and rockers? Hi, I'm Jeff Dorsett with Solid Gold 60s, Monday to Friday nights, 6 until 7pm, with top features like School Days, Double Deckers, Motown Memories, star interviews and the story behind the song, right here on Shire Radio, the sound of Lanarkshire.

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1: Ministers say they're braced for opposition over plans to use former army barracks to house asylum seekers. The Ministry of Defence has put in for planning permission to convert a number of sites across the UK as they try to come up with an alternative to using hotels. Councils in the areas affected have vowed to fight the proposals. Young women at risk of breast cancer say they're having symptoms dismissed by health professionals. The charity Copperfield says there needs to be a checkup looking at family history to try and spot those who need earlier screening. Sophie Dopiera-Bull is their spokesperson.
2: The kind of system is still very much focused on that older age group, but we feel there's a real opportunity to kind of build upon those conversations where there is more awareness of what is actually happening and the experiences that people are facing.
1: Health bosses have issued a warning to drink responsibly and avoid exercising outdoors as the record-breaking heatwave continues. Their call comes as football fans prepare to cheer on England at the World Cup tomorrow night. The soaring temperatures have led to schools being closed, a hosepipe ban in Kent, and travel disruption across much of the UK. Searches are continuing in Venezuela as rescue teams scramble through rubble to try and save the hundreds still trapped after two huge earthquakes. Over 200 are dead and thousands more are still missing. Help's been sent from the US and neighbouring countries. A man's been arrested on suspicion of murder after a three-year-old girl was found dead in Surrey. Emergency services were called to a flat in Chertsey yesterday evening. Detectives described the incident as happening within a family setting and say they're not looking for anyone else. A probe's been launched after it emerged the medical records of the boy hurt in a crocodile pit were accessed by around 40 members of hospital staff. The three-year-old was seriously hurt last week during an incident at a park in Cambridgeshire. Cambridge University Hospitals say they take patient confidentiality seriously and they've referred themselves to the Information Commissioner. And the King and Queen say they'll carry on living at Clarence House once a huge refurb of Buckingham Palace is finished. They've decided it'll become their official residence, partly because it's got better security.
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3: Here's your weather forecast for Saturday evening across Lanarkshire. Cloud cover will build in from the west, bringing spells of rain, some heavy. These will clear later in the night. It will remain cloudy with the odd light shower lingering, and your overnight temperature across Lanarkshire for Saturday is 13 degrees.
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0: this is Carrie Jones, and I'm here Fridays between 11 a.m. and 2 p.m. live and loud. We talk about really hard-hitting subjects like, how do you like your chips? Do you like your biscuit dunked? And that is on Fridays with me, Carrie Jones. Oh, and not forgetting the disco half hour. So come and join me. It's worth it. We have so much fun.
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1: Ministers say they're braced for opposition over plans to use former army barracks to house asylum seekers. The Ministry of Defence has put in for planning permission to convert a number of sites across the UK as they try to come up with an alternative to using hotels. Councils in the areas affected have vowed to fight the proposals. Young women at risk of breast cancer say they're having symptoms dismissed by health professionals. The charity Copperfield says there needs to be a checkup looking at family history to try and spot those who need earlier screening. Sophie Dopiera-Bull is their spokesperson.
2: The kind of system is still very much focused on that older age group, but we feel there's a real opportunity to kind of build upon those conversations where there is more awareness of what is actually happening and the experiences that people are facing.
1: Health bosses have issued a warning to drink responsibly and avoid exercising outdoors as the record-breaking heatwave continues. Their call comes as football fans prepare to cheer on England at the World Cup tomorrow night. The soaring temperatures have led to schools being closed, a hosepipe ban in Kent, and travel disruption across much of the UK. Searches are continuing in Venezuela as rescue teams scramble through rubble to try and save the hundreds still trapped after two huge earthquakes. Over 200 are dead and thousands more are still missing. Help's been sent from the US and neighbouring countries. A man's been arrested on suspicion of murder after a three-year-old girl was found dead in Surrey. Emergency services were called to a flat in Chertsey yesterday evening. Detectives described the incident as happening within a family setting and say they're not looking for anyone else. A probe's been launched after it emerged the medical records of the boy hurt in a crocodile pit were accessed by around 40 members of hospital staff. The three-year-old was seriously hurt last week during an incident at a park in Cambridgeshire. Cambridge University Hospitals say they take patient confidentiality seriously and they've referred themselves to the Information Commissioner. And the King and Queen say they'll carry on living at Clarence House once a huge refurb of Buckingham Palace is finished. They've decided it'll become their official residence, partly because it's got better security. From Radio News.
3: Lanarkshire weather. Here's your weather forecast for Sunday. Cloud will break to leave sunny spells. Dark shower will still be about throughout the day. It's breezy and it'll be slightly cooler with your daytime temperature across Lanarkshire for Sunday of 18 degrees.
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1: The Bookends Theatre Group bring another 1940s radio hour to East Kilbride Arts Centre on Saturday the 23rd of August, featuring their production of The Philadelphia Story. Just as wealthy Philadelphia socialite Tracy Lord is about to remarry her first husband, the suave and debonair C.K. Dexter Haven, arrives unexpectedly at her house. He has with him a tabloid reporter and photographer, and he is clearly intent on causing mischief. So make sure you don't miss the 1940s radio hour at the East Kilbride Arts Centre the 23rd of August at 1:15pm and 3:30pm. Tickets are priced £17.
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0: baby. 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
1: The Amazing Bubble Man is coming to the Lantern House, Cumbernauld, on the 31st of July, 11:30 a.m. and also 2 p.m. Witness the biggest balloon in the world and a whole load of other things that you really shouldn't try at home. 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
1: Scotland's Garden Scheme Open Garden is coming to Lanark on the 5th of July from 1pm till 5pm. Opening this year are six gardens in the Waterloo area of Lanark Town. The Easily Walk Route provides an eclectic mix of gardens, with most of them providing contrasting ideas of how to use a modest space to achieve something very enjoyable. Some of the highlights on offer include a mini

0: Nature Orchard, an extensive rock garden with a collection of alpines, a colourful parsley walled garden with a focus on wildlife, and a remodelled garden with interest and surprises. Homemade teas can be enjoyed in the colourful surrounds of the Bowen Club. So that's a Scotland's Garden Scheme's Open Garden, Lanark, on the 5th of July from 1pm till 5pm.
1: Got a What's On in the area soon? 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

First one getting is underway, David Guetta and One Republic, I Don't Want to Wait from 2024. Welcome along to Sunday's Breakfast Show, David in for JT. 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All you have to say is, Alexa, play Shire Radio, and away you go. And you can also do it via the internet. 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Up next, we've got Mark Ronson and Rhea. It's Suzanne.

0: 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What's on in Lanarkshire?
1: The Big Ken's Theatre Group bring another 1940s radio hour to East Kilbride Arts Centre on Saturday the 23rd of August, featuring their production of The Philadelphia Story. Just as wealthy Philadelphia socialite Tracy Lord is about to remarry her first husband, the suave and debonair C.K. Dexter Haven arrives unexpectedly at her house. He has with him a tabloid reporter and photographer, and he is clearly intent on causing mischief. So make sure you don't miss the 1940s radio hour at the East Kilbride Arts Centre the 23rd of August at 1:15pm and 3:30pm. Tickets are priced £17.
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going to play that one from my little granddaughter Lexi. She is K-pop demon hunter daft. She's only coming up for three and she loves it to bits. Topping the charts in more than 30 countries, including South Korea, United Kingdom and United States. That was Huntricks and Golden from 2025. Mr. Show, no worries. We've got you covered. 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Up next, we've got Lionel Richie from 1992, My Destiny, right here on Shire Radio.

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And don't forget to follow, like and share. Till 10 to till 10. Up next, we've got Beautiful South from 1998. It's Perfect 10.

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Billy Joel from 2024. Turn the lights back on. We're into hour two of the Sunday Morning Breakfast Show with me, David. I'm in for JT, keeping you company all the way up until 10 o'clock this morning, playing you the best hits from all across the decade. Stay tuned and I'll tell you how you can win up to £25,000. But up next, we've got some homegrown talent from Airdrie, Nathan Evans and St. Phoenix. Oh, and I-

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Three big 80s tracks back to back, right here on Shire Radio, the Sound Atlantic Show this Sunday morning. First one being Prince and Alphabet Street from 1987. Then we had Mr. Mister and Kyrie from 1985. And then finishing us off, we had Status Quo from 1984 and The Wanderer. Right, why not try it? North Lanarkshire's very own lottery. 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All I Want to Do Is Make Love to You.

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Don't forget to like, follow and share. Tell 10 to tell 10. And once you know it, it's on everybody's lips. Shire Radio is the place to be. Up next, we've got Rod Stewart from 1989. It's Downtown Strain right here on Shire Radio.

0: 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What's on in Lanarkshire?
1: 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Explore this stunning historic garden in full bloom, a peaceful afternoon stroll and support a brilliant national charity. 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
1: Classic Bates is coming to East Wilbraide Arts Centre on Sunday the 12th of July from 1pm. Don't miss a relaxed afternoon of classic cinema with a screening of the American romantic comedy classic Breakfast at Tiffany's. Audrey Hepburn stars in this classic romantic comedy about a young New York writer who falls in love with the charming, impulsive and eccentric call girl that lives next door. Based on a story by Truman Capote, it won 2 Academy Awards, including Best Songs. Your ticket includes a drink and a savoury pastry. So that's Classic Bites coming to East Kilbride Arts Centre on Sunday the 12th of July from 1pm. Tickets are £15 and £13 concession.
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That's the sound of Drake. Hold on, we're going home from 2013 right here on Shire Radio, the Sound of Lanarkshire. This has been the Sunday Breakfast Show. That was the second last one for me. We've got time for one more song. Just before we go, don't forget you can join me back here tonight from 8 p.m. until 10 p.m. doing Rewinding the Gears, or I'll be back tomorrow, Monday, from 8 p.m. until 9 p.m. doing the 80s at 8, and straight after that doing the 90s at 9 from 9 p.m. until 10 p.m. We're going to finish off today's show in 2026. This one comes from Miley Cyrus. It's Younger You. You take care. Ta-ra.

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1: Ministers say they're braced for opposition over plans to use former army barracks to house asylum seekers. The Ministry of Defence has put in for planning permission to convert a number of sites across the UK as they try to come up with an alternative to using hotels. Councils in the areas affected have vowed to fight the proposals. Young women at risk of breast cancer say they're having symptoms dismissed by health professionals. The charity Copperfield says there needs to be a checkup looking at family history to try and spot those who need earlier screening. Sophie Dopiera-Bull is their spokesperson.
2: The kind of system is still very much focused on that older age group, but we've

0: feel there's a real opportunity to kind of build upon those conversations where there is more awareness of what is actually happening and the experiences that people are facing.
1: Health bosses have issued a warning to drink responsibly and avoid exercising outdoors as the record-breaking heatwave continues. Their call comes as football fans prepare to cheer on England at the World Cup tomorrow night. The soaring temperatures have led to schools being closed, a hosepipe ban in Kent, and travel disruption across much of the UK. Searches are continuing in Venezuela as rescue teams scramble through rubble to try and save the hundreds still trapped after two huge earthquakes. Over 200 are dead and thousands more are still missing. Help's been sent from the US and neighbouring countries. A man's been arrested on suspicion of murder after a three-year-old girl was found dead in Surrey. Emergency services were called to a flat in Chertsey yesterday evening. Detectives described the incident as happening within a family setting and say they're not looking for anyone else. A probe's been launched after it emerged the medical records of the boy hurt in a crocodile pit were accessed by around 40 members of hospital staff. The three-year-old was seriously hurt last week during an incident at a park in Cambridgeshire. Cambridge University hospitals say they take patient confidentiality seriously and they've referred themselves to the Information Commissioner. And the King and Queen say they'll carry on living at Clarence House once a huge refurb of Buckingham Palace is finished. They've decided it'll become their official residence, partly because it's got better security.
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3: Here's your weather forecast for Sunday. Cloud will break to leave sunny spells. Dark shower will still be about throughout the day. It's breezy and it'll be slightly cooler with your daytime temperature across Lanarkshire for Sunday of 18 degrees.
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I am so loving that song and that lady. Oh, she's got such a beautiful voice. Good morning, guys. Yeah, it's Michelle here with you this Sunday morning, the 28th of June. Who knew? What? 6 months from now? Yeah, yeah, I know. We'll not even go there. How are things with you? Did you get asleep? Because it's been so muggy. Are you delighted Stevie Clark has resigned? Or did you not know? Are you just getting to that what is happening in the world stage? Yeah, woke up this morning, the first thing I was told, you'll be glad Stevie Clark's resigned. I'm like, oh yeah, dancer. I have to say a huge, huge thank you to the Tartan Army, because they do nothing but bring joy and bring about what Scotland is actually about. We are fun, we are happy, and even though we do, like, we drink, because goodness knows, Boston are like, what happened? So yeah, we just love to love. I think I just wish we could do that when we're in opposite sides of our own teams. But when we are Scotland, we are Scotland. So everybody here at Shire Radio are so proud of you. Thank you, Tartan Army. Thank you, everyone. And God help everybody that's in debt. But I'm here with you for the next 2 hours, I'm afraid. Yeah, you've got me to waken up with this morning. As every Sunday, usually, unless I run away. But yeah, we'll keep it kind of smooth for a wee while and then we'll go, Michelle, where did you pick up that song from? Because I have delved into the archives for a couple, because I'm like, I haven't heard that in ages, and I'm like, yeah, it's a nice wee song, and it's just a Sunday tune, I think. And I'll also throw you with some Japanese wisdom quotes. Here's the first one. Flower, bird, wind, moon, discovering yourself through nature. There you go. And it's another strawberry moon, I believe, when the full moon hits us. So yeah, it was my wee mum's birthday and I didn't play Elvis. So here you go, mum.

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6: Scotland's Garden Scheme Open Garden is coming to Lanark on the 5th of July from 1pm till 5pm. Opening this year are six gardens in the Waterloo area of Lanark Town. The Easily Walk Trip provides an eclectic mix of gardens, with most of them providing contrasting ideas of how to use a modest space to achieve something very enjoyable. Some of the highlights on offer include a miniature orchard, an extensive rock garden with a collection of alpines, a colourful parsley wall garden with a focus on wildlife, and a remodelled garden with interest and surprises. Homemade teas can be enjoyed in the colourful surrounds of the Bourne Club. So that's Scotland's Garden Scheme's Open Garden, Lanark, on the 5th of July from 1pm till 5pm.
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We do, we blame it on that the kids are now on holiday and this is the weather we're going to get. No, it's going to get better. It's got to, we've got to just keep that wee bit of faith, don't we? That things will get a wee bit better. God, I do like try and integrate tunes, don't I? Faith. Yeah. Anyway, so if the kids are bored already, keep your diary open because Hilltop Primary School have got quite a few fun days coming up. So the first one I'll tell you about is Monday the 29th of June, i.e. tomorrow. Geezer Break Productions are doing Cinderella. And you can have an afternoon of laughter, music and family-friendly entertainment at this free pantomime. Now, you don't always get something for free, so thank you to Geezer Break Productions for their wonderful Cinderella. And doors open at 1:30. So that's Hilltop Primary School in Petersburn Road here in Airdrie. And I think that should be good because the Geezer Break team are just fantastic. So that will be, if you need a wee giggle, because we know that the world's a wee bit bonkers just now, and especially with football coming to the usual end, but if you're a pessimist like myself, we knew it was going to happen. They would go out and do what they did, and yeah, not qualify. But yeah, so do you know of anybody that should take the coach's job? I don't know, is it a coach or a manager these days? It confuses me. And you know I'm so easy confused. It's me. So yeah, I mean, looking at these things in front of me, I sometimes get confused, but we get there. We get through the day. I will get you through your Sunday morning. And you know, if you want to say hello, have a wee dedication to someone, because we know it's wedding season. I mean, I know people get married all the time, but everybody puts down June, July, August as the busiest time for weddings. So if you have someone you know who's getting married, drop a wee WhatsApp. 077 63 656 097, or you can get us on Facebook, or you can drop us a wee email, studio@shireradio.co.uk. And you know you can use any of these platforms if you want to let us know of anything that's coming up. You know we would love to, like we're doing for Hilltop Primary School, you know we'd love to tell the whole of Lanarkshire, because we are your radio station. We are the sound of Lanarkshire. We're here for you guys. And we wouldn't be anywhere without you. And we know that there are a few over in different countries, so thank you for joining us, and thank you for letting me share your Sunday. But just drop us a wee note to say hi. If you've got somebody, if you're over in Australia or wherever, and you'd like to say hello to somebody at home, just drop us a wee line. You know, our Gary's back tomorrow, and I'm sure she'll have a few stories for her holidays. But I'm going to get back to the music. I have for you Bellfire, Perfect Bliss. I fancied a wee bit of Annie Lennox. Here's No More I Love Yous.

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So we have Beecham for Captain and Tennille, Love Will, and before that, Bellfire, Perfect Bliss. Now, if you've forgotten who Bellfire are, they were an Irish girl group, and they were formed back in 1999, but disbanded in 2004 after a series of cancelled record releases and broken contracts by a certain record company. But of course, they were looked after by Louis Walsh, I believe. But they've got such beautiful voices, and again, it always happens, doesn't it? They fly in high all of a sudden, and then boom, they're dropped. But they are definitely fantastic. I just hope they do something with their voices, because we always miss out, don't we, once they're dropped. And again, I'm going to, my next song is another one going back to the 90s, 97, I think. Oh my. If you remember BB Mac, you were definitely a 90s person. This British band were all formed in Liverpool, and they take their name from their surnames. It's an acronym, I believe, of their surnames, BB and Mac. Hey, you learn something new every day. But I was just, I seen this and I thought, gosh, I haven't heard this in so, so long. And like I say, that's what we love to do here at Shire Radio. We love to dig the archives and play some great memories as well as up-to-date hits. So stay with us in Shire Radio, the sound of Lanarkshire. Here's BB Mac and Back Here. Oh, enjoy.

That was Scotland's own Sandy Dom. Again, that's another one I haven't heard for ages. And before that was Post Malone and Circles. And I think some days everybody do feel like they're going around in circles. So send in lots of love and lots of big hugs from Shire Radio. You know we're here for you if you want to, you know, have a wee song played. Because I believe that music does help your mental health. It's really helped mine over the past few years. Right, another date for your diary from Hilltop Primary School in Petersburn Road. They have a day of bouncy castles and inflatables for the children to enjoy. Now, see, that just gets me. I'm an adult and I do love a wee bounce in a castle. So it's a great opportunity for families to get together, play, make memories and be part of the community and build up this community that we need to bring back. We need to bring some life back to our wee towns and villages and everything. And that's from 1 till 3. So Wednesday the 15th of July, bouncy castles and inflatables for the kids at Hilltop Primary. I can't believe we are coming up to the 11 o'clock news here on Shire Radio. And to take us there, what have I got for you? Well, I have some Alex Warren and Jelly Roll Bloodline. I have some Alicia Keys and No One. And if you're not belting that out into your hairbrush, there's something wrong, because it is a classic song. And you know I love to play my boys every so often. And I've got one that we don't play that often. It's the Backstreet Boys and Incomplete. So I will catch you after the news. Stay tuned to Shire Radio, the sound of Lanarkshire.

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0: 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Just dropped in to remind you to join me this Sunday between 7 and 8pm right here on Shire Radio for an hour of great country music. 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
1: Iran has targeted Bahrain and Kuwait overnight with drone and missile fire. That's according to the two nations after new US airstrikes hit Iran. The crossfire puts further strain on the initial deal struck by the US and Iran as part of efforts to end the conflict. Steve Reed says the government should not prepare for whatever the last war was like. It comes amid reports that plans to replace Britain's aging warships will be scrapped in favour of drones, with warnings about the scale of investment in the long-awaited defence investment plan. The minimum age of criminal responsibility should be raised from 10 to 14. That's according to a legal organisation representing barristers. The Bar Council say the current system funnels children towards further crime and prison. Both the Law Commission and England's Children's Commissioner have backed the recommendation. Medical treatments for epilepsy and incontinence have led to babies being born with severe learning disabilities and some women having their bladders removed. That's what campaigners say. They're urging the government to provide compensation for victims to pelvic mesh and the drug sodium valproate after 2.5 years since concerning health reports. Chantal Spittle is from Epilepsy Action.

0: They can't be waiting any longer. It's more than 2.5 years since the huge report came out, and the Patient Safety Commissioner still hasn't got the answers that we all need. So time is marching on, and they can't wait any longer.
1: And Thomas Tuchel is warning England will be punished if the World Cup contenders dare look beyond their knockout date with DR Congo. The back-to-back European Championship finalists wrapped up top spot in Group L with Saturday's 2-0 win over Panama at MetLife Stadium, where they're aiming to return for the final. One fan says he's particularly hopeful.
2: I think they're improving. I think they still think they've got some work to do. But I'm getting more confident. You know, once it gets to knockout stages, right, anything can happen. So and you've got Harry Kane up front, so you know I'm confident he's gonna keep banging the goals in.
1: That's the latest.
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4: Here's your weather forecast for Sunday. Cloud will break to leave sunny spells. Dark shower will still be about throughout the day. It's breezy and it'll be slightly cooler, with your daytime temperature across Lanarkshire for Sunday of 18 degrees.
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0: Time for another hour of great music and chat with Michelle McCallum.
1: Yeah, sorry, you've got another hour of me. Welcome back, guys. It's Michelle here on Shire Radio, the sound of Lanarkshire. And I am here till 12. That is an hour.
2: Yep.
1: And then Martin is on, and I'm sure he will get your brains going with his loose connections and some trivia from his army days to see if you can guess what he's talking about. So the next thing from Hilltop Primary School is a petting zoo, and that's Tuesday the 28th of July. Enjoy a fun and interactive petting zoo experience where you can get up close to a variety of friendly animals. A wonderful day for families and animal lovers of all ages from 1 p.m. to 3 p.m. And that's Hilltop Primary School in Petersburn Road. So, yeah, just some things. And also check out What's on Lanarkshire webpage, because there's always some things on there as well if you're needing to be different with the kids, because they'll probably go, I've done that, and I know you're trying to keep your course down as well, so just keep an eye, and if we hear of anything, if you know of anything that's even free and that families would enjoy, just let us know, drop us a line, studio@shireradio.co.uk or WhatsApp 077-63-656-097. Now, I've got, you really should have that in your phone by now, because I'm sure Carrie and Brian and Stephen love hearing from you, as well as Martin and myself, if you want to drop us a wee hello or let us know what's going on. And, of course, Facebook page as well. That's what Facebook's supposed to be for, isn't it? Just letting everybody know what's happening. So, I found this wee quote, right? If you can't find the right words to express the feelings in your heart or the thoughts in your head, just find the right songs and sing the lyrics instead. I just think that's a great wee quote, because I don't know about you, but I always find a song when I'm feeling a bit happy or sad or just a bit lost. And I know I usually belt out this song because Beyonce's got a voice and a half. Here's If I Were.

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and then Wendy Fraser with her lovely, lovely vocals. Ah, yeah, that was Patrick Swayze. She's Like the Wind. Oh, what a song. And of course, from Dirty Dancing. And he wrote that. Yeah, he's a very clever man. Right, you know, I like a poem on a Sunday. And it's from Donna Ashworth's Joy Chose You. And it's called Joy Comes Back. When you finally realise that joy is less fireworks, more firefly, less orchestra, more birdsong, she will come back much more often. For joy will not fight with the fast pace of this life. She dallies not on the shiny or the new. She breathes in the basic, shimmers in the simple, and dances in the daily to and fro. Joy has been beckoning you for many a year, my friend. You were just too busy doing to see. The very next time joy wraps her quiet warmth around you, as the garden embraces your weary body in its wilderness, tip her a nod. You cannot force her to stay, but if you are a gracious host, joy comes back. I think that's a hard one just now, because a lot of us aren't facing a lot of joy with everything that's going on in the world. But make it day by day, and just remember to look after yourself as well as others, because you can't, as my nana always said, you can't pour from an empty teapot. And that is just so true. We have a new sister station launching tomorrow called Shire Lounge, and it's basically a space to come and unwind, breathe a wee bit and feel supported. To begin with, we've just got a lot of really calming music, but we do have a few presenters going to be coming in and sharing their stories with how they've dealt with depression, anxiety, and they've also got other people coming in to talk about it. And we know that this is still a really difficult subject to talk about, and we want you to know you're not alone. And we also have some amazing groups coming in as well to talk about what they do and what they can offer in support while you're waiting maybe for the NHS or a doctor or something. But there are always people there in the background, the third sector, I believe we like to call them. And they're always there. They probably should be the first sector because they do so much. So have a look online. We're going to just be online and hopefully on Alexa as well from tomorrow. I'm just so nervous. But Chair Radio is always here as well, and we are still going DAB. Oh yeah. Once you get the date, you will hear us and everybody will know where to find us. And you'll never be able to get ideas, because we're here. We are the sound of Lanarkshire. We are your radio station. So going back to some songs for weddings, yeah, the popular ones are usually Perfect by Ed Sheeran and At Last, which is beautiful. But I've got Marvin Gaye, How Sweet It Is, and Shania Twain, You've Got Away.

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beautiful, beautiful song. And yeah, so the last one from Hilltop Primary is Thursday the 30th of July, Magic of Science. 2 hours of a Magic of Science show. A fantastic event for curious minds of all ages. And that's from 1 till 3pm. So, the dates for your diary for Hilltop Primary are Monday the 29th for Cinderella, Wednesday the 15th for Bouncy Castle and Inflatables. The Petting Zoo is on the 28th of July, and the Magic of Science is Thursday the 30th of July, and they're usually from about 1 o'clock. The Cinderella tomorrow, open the doors open at 1:30. Okay, so have a look. It sounds great, and I'm sure the kids will love doing something different. Now, if you're heading on the M80, there's restrictions at Castle Cary and Bannockburn. There's roadworks, so there is a contraflow in operation, and I got stuck at that the other week, and it seems to be taking forever. But unfortunately, guys, that's my time up. Thank you so much for letting me keep you company this Sunday morning. Stay tuned to Shire Radio, I should say. We have lots coming up. Up next is our Martin, and he will have his loose connections, so you'll get your wee brain cells going. And then Bossman Mr. Bill Kay is on with his Sunday mix at 2. Jim T is on with his Sunday club at 3. And then the gorgeous ladies are in. JT's on first at 5 with a, oh no, she won't be, I beg your pardon, that's going to be a replay of Handsome Hamish, because her JT was unavoidably detained. Rachel is on with her country show at 7, and then the boys are back. David is on with his Rewind in the Years, and then, of course, Hamish is back at 10 with the Slow Jams, and then it's a love show, just to keep you going. I am back, tomorrow at 2 with an hour of the 80s after our Carrie. Oh, she's been missed. So, please stay safe, take care, stay tuned to Shire Radio, the sound of Lanarkshire. I'll catch you tomorrow. Bye.

0: 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We cover horoscopes with Carrie's June to the Moon, and we also cover lots of topics, feel-good things, and things, you know, that we can get the week started off positively. 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
1: Ministers say they're braced for opposition over plans to use former army barracks to house asylum seekers. The Ministry of Defence has put in for planning permission to convert a number of sites across the UK as they try to come up with an alternative to using hotels. Councils in the areas affected have vowed to fight the proposals. Young women at risk of breast cancer say they're having symptoms dismissed by health professionals. The charity Copperfield says there needs to be a checkup looking at family history to try and spot those who need earlier screening. Sophie Dupierre-Bull is their spokesperson.
2: The kind of system is still very much focused on that older age group, but we feel there's a real opportunity to kind of build upon those conversations where there is more awareness of what is actually happening and the experiences that people are facing.
1: Health bosses have issued a warning to drink responsibly and avoid exercising outdoors as the record-breaking heatwave continues. Their call comes as football fans prepare to cheer on England at the World Cup tomorrow night. The soaring temperatures have led to schools being closed, a hosepipe ban in Kent, and travel disruption across much of the UK. Searches are continuing in Venezuela as rescue teams scramble through rubble to try and save the hundreds still trapped after two huge earthquakes. Over 200 are dead and thousands more are still missing. Help's been sent from the US and neighbouring countries. A man's been arrested on suspicion of murder after a three-year-old girl was found dead in Surrey. Emergency services were called to a flat in Chertsey yesterday evening. Detectives described the incident as happening within a family setting and say they're not looking for anyone else. A probe's been launched after it emerged the medical records of the boy hurt in a crocodile pit were accessed by around 40 members of hospital staff. The three-year-old was seriously hurt last week during an incident at a park in Cambridgeshire. Cambridge University Hospitals say they take patient confidentiality seriously and they've referred themselves to the

0: Information Commissioner. And the King and Queen say they'll carry on living at Clarence House once a huge refurb of Buckingham Palace is finished. They've decided it'll become their official residence, partly because it's got better security.
1: Lanarkshire weather.
2: Here's your weather forecast for Sunday. Cloud will break to leave sunny spells. Dark shower will still be about throughout the day. It's breezy and it'll be slightly cooler with your daytime temperature across Lanarkshire for Sunday of 18 degrees.
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4: Good afternoon, it's Martin here on Shire Radio, the sound of Lanarkshire. You'd help if I had the microphone in front of me, wouldn't it? How are we all today? Are you enjoying the sunshine? It's a wee bit cooler today, thank goodness. If you are out and about today, the Armed Forces Day up in Collingwood Park being hosted by the Who Dares Wins. That's until 4 o'clock. A great wee day out there. But please take us with you. Whatever way you listen to us, whether it be on the website, on the app, or even watching us on Twitch. I'll just wave the camera. That's it. And soon be on DAB as well. You can get in touch with the show via WhatsApp on 077-636-56097. I'll say that again, 077-636-56097. You'll need that number when we do the loose connections, when we come up shortly. Anyway, what have Kathy Bates, Elon Musk and Mel Brooks got in common? It's the Bufties. Yeah, Kathy Bates is 78 today, famous for Misery. Elon Musk, 55 today, famous for being him. And Mel Brooks is 100 today. Happy birthday to all of them. And happy birthday to you if you are having a birthday today. And of course, yes, the school summer holidays have started, haven't they? Are you parents already pulling your hairs out? You know, it's only been one day really, not just a Friday. Yep. So this next one is actually for you guys. It's because school's out.

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1: Yeah, that's it. That school's out for the summer. 6 long weeks, isn't it? As I say, I hope you aren't pulling your head out, confused parents. As I say, there is something for you to do up in East Kilkenny if you want to get up there for the Who Dares Wins Family Fun Day. Plenty for everyone to do. So, National Days today. It's National Foodie Day. What's that? National Logistics Day. National Tapioca Pudding Day. Remember that at school? That reminds me of school dinners. So I say, get your tapioca pudding and your foodie, take a selfie of it. Yep. So, anyway, we email to trivia now. Since obviously Armed Forces Day was yesterday, the end of Armed Forces Week. Now, when I was in the Army, we used to get joint instructions. We were going on exercise or on a course. And on part of those joint instructions would be a kit list. And on that kit list would have just the abbreviation KFSM. That's KFSM. So what does that stand for? I will tell you before the end of the show. So what should we have next? Oh, well, so this one is dedicated to a wee friend of mine, 9-year-old, excuse me, try not to cough in the microphone, Lydia. She loves this song. It's from the 80s, Frankie Goes to Hollywood, Two Tribes. Now, I hope her granny's not driving, because then she'll be starting to speed, because she makes her granny speed when she's playing this song.

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7: Right, it's now time for Loose Connections. I'm going to play three tracks and you've got to just guess the connection. But before that, I'll just be reminded of the military trivia question I asked you, just in case you didn't quite hear it. I asked if we had a quick kit, if we got given a kit list and it had the abbreviation KFSM, so that's Kilo Foxtrot Sierra Mike, what was I supposed to pack? So, if you have got an idea, get your clues, get your answers in on the WhatsApp number 077-636-56097. I say you'll need that for all those connections as well, which we're about to jump into. I say every week I play three tracks that have a very dodgy loose connection, and you've got to guess it. So, here are three tracks. This is your first one.

Okay, that was two tracks there from all three Loose Connections. So we had Duran Duran Rio and Ed Sheeran Galway Girl. Any idea what the connection is? Remember, get your guests in on our WhatsApp number 077-636-56097. I'll say that again, 077-636-56097. You've got now one more guest to have a go. So this track is 4 minutes and 34 seconds, so you've got plenty of time to get your guesses in. Are you going to be this week's Smarty Pants? Here's track 3 of this week's Loose Connections.

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1: Right, so that was this week's Loose Connections. All three tracks have now been played. Did you have any ideas? So let's recap what was played. We had Duran Duran Rio, Ed Sheeran Galway Girl, and then Bring Up the Rear, we had Ultravox with Vienna. Now, I've read the titles out now and must have given it away. They all had place names in the titles. Yeah, Rio, Galway, Vienna. Don't worry if you didn't get it. There will be another Loose Connection the next time I'm on. So remember, if you want to get any dedications, get them in on that WhatsApp number, 077-636-56097. And I have had a message from the guys up there at Calderon Park. They mustn't have heard me earlier on, but give me a bit of a shout out to let everyone know that they're up there doing the Armed Forces Day, up there till 4 o'clock. Yeah, family day up there. They've got some military vehicles, some inflatables, plenty of stalls, plenty for all the family. So if you have got some spare time, go and have a look. To get in is just a donation. So Who Dares Cares is a great mental health charity for us veterans. They do a lot in the area and beyond. So talking about Armed Forces Day, then Thursday there, I must thank the British Legion Upbeat Squad for another wonderful Veterans Day that they hosted. It was great seeing some of the guys that I served with in the TA back in 88, you know, before I joined the regular army in 91. Yeah. All of us walking with a bit of stiffness, you know, arthritis, and all the joints are not what they used to be. And sharing some old stories that we seem to share every year. So anyway, I'm here till 2 o'clock, playing great tunes. I said, you're listening to Shire Radio with the sound of Lanarkshire.

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0: Got a What's On in the area soon? 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

Right, the first hour is nearly up with me, Martin, here. Before we get into the news, some fun facts on this day. So, what have we got? On this day in 1846, Anton Joseph Sax patented the saxophone. 1859, the first dog show was held, and that was in Newcastle upon Tyne. Everyone thought it was probably Crofts, sir. In 1910, the first airship with passengers was launched, the Zeppelin, made its maiden voyage and got stuck in trees in Mount Limburg, Lower Saxony, injuring one crew member. Dear. Here's one for your diaries, guys, actually. On this day in 2009, Professor Stephen Hawking hosts a party for time travellers at the University of Cambridge. But he didn't send out the invites until after the party. So, if you, those time travellers listening, remember, on this day, back in 2009, Stephen Hawking's party for those used time travellers. Yep. What else we got for today? In 2023, South Koreans became 1 or 2 years younger as country drops two traditional age counting systems to align with international standards. Apparently, South Koreans used to be aged 1 at birth. So they all become 1 year younger. So yeah, that was some fun facts on this day in history. Still plenty to come. Remember the MILF trivia question I asked you? Kit list, and it have the letters K, F, S, M. So that's Kilo, Foxtrot, Sierra, Mike. What was that a pack? So that's K, F, S, M on a military kit list. I will give you the answer in the next hour. As I say, we've got plenty of songs to play up. And also in the next hour, we'll give you some roundup of what's on left of what's on in this month for our veterans. Remember, you're listening to Shire Radio, the sound of Lanarkshire.

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1: Survivors of abuse at the hands of late Harrods owner Mohammed Al-Fayed have complained to a watchdog about how the Metropolitan Police handled allegations. More than 400 claims of sexual misconduct have been made against Al-Fayed, including rape and human trafficking. Now the Independent Office for Police Conduct is assessing three victims' complaints about the Met made this week. Steve Reid says the government should not prepare for whatever the last war was like. It comes amid reports that plans to replace Britain's ageing warships will be scrapped in favour of drones, with warnings about the scale of investment in the long-awaited defence investment plan. The minimum age of criminal responsibility should be raised from 10 to 14. That's according to a legal organisation representing barristers. Both the Law Commission and England's Children's Commissioner have backed the recommendation. Medical treatments for epilepsy and incontinence have led to babies born with severe learning disabilities and some women having their bladders removed. Campaigners are urging the government to provide compensation for victims to pelvic mesh and the drug sodium valproate after 2.5 years since concerning health reports. Chantal Spittle is from Epilepsy Action.
2: They can't be waiting any longer. It's more than 2.5 years since the huge report came out, and the Patient Safety Commissioner still hasn't got the answers that we all need. So time is marching on and they can't wait any longer.
1: And Thomas Tuchel is warning England will be punished if the World Cup contenders dare look beyond their knockout date with DR Congo. The back-to-back European Championship finalists wrapped up top spot in Group L with Saturday's 2-0 win over Panama at MetLife Stadium, where they're aiming to return for the final. One fan says he's particularly hopeful.
3: I think they're improving. I still think they've got some work to do. But I'm getting more confident. You know, once you get to knockout stages, right, anything can happen. So, and you've got Harry Kane up front. So, you know, I'm confident he's going to keep banging the goals in.
1: That's the latest.
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4: Here's your weather forecast for Sunday. Cloud will break to leave sunny spells. Dark shower will still be about throughout the day. It's breezy and it'll be slightly cooler, with your daytime temperature across Lanarkshire for Sunday of 18 degrees.
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2: Yeah, it's me, Martin, here back for the second hour. If you just joined us, where have you been? Well, you're not here the first hour. Yeah, it's a nice day looking out of there, isn't it? So if you are out and about, keep us with you. Remember on your WhatsApp, the number to get in touch with the show is 077-636-56097. And at the top of the show, I set you a military trivia question. I asked you if when I was in the army, obviously we got given like joint instructions or exercise instructions, and there's always be a kit list. And on that kit list would have the abbreviation KFSM. That's Kilo, Foxtrot, Sierra, Mike. And I asked you to guess what that meant. I'm going to put you out of misery. It actually stood for knife, fork, spoon and mug. Yep. It really just saved us clerks typing out the full list. Just by abbreviating it. And we all knew what it was. And if you forgot them, you weren't eating. So on this hour, as well as the great tunes we got, I will be giving you a what's on. Excuse me, I'm losing my tongue there. What's on events are happening for some veteran events, organisations and their families. And talking about actually happening at this very moment up in the Calderglen Park is the Who Dares Cares Family Fun Day in a recognition of Armed Forces Day, which was yesterday. It was basically, and it's the end of a week-long celebration of the Armed Forces themselves. The past, present and future. So you are listening to Shire Radio, The Sound of Lanarkshire.

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1: Right, it's Martin here now for some updates of some What's On for Veterans. So Zoe from SAFA Lanarkshire, she sent me in important information for the Brew and Blether, which is every Tuesday in the British Legion East Kilbride. But the Brew and Blether dates are changing over the summer holidays. We're adjusting our dates in July and August to help make sure everyone gets a well-earned break with family and friends. So obviously they're on as normal this week. And then the dates for June summer holidays are on the 7th of July, the 21st of July, and the 4th of August. And then by then, Zoe will have sent me notification of the new updates. And next Saturday in Hamilton, 57 Alberson Road, the Joint Ex-Service Veterans Garden are having an open day. That's 12 o'clock till 4 o'clock. Let's say that's in Hamilton, Alberson Road. I've been informed that they will have some homegrown produce that they've grown themselves up for sale. So we'll get along for that. We want some great wee wonky carrots or anything like that, or potatoes. I've been told that they've no strawberries left, though. Apparently someone pinched them all. On the 25th of July, the Veterans Community Lanarkshire Hub up in Craignewke, they're having their open day. That's in 59 Shealmuir Street in Craignewke. That's 25th of July, the 11th a.m. to 3 p.m. And then something for distance in your diary, Friday the 18th of September, 7:30 p.m. in the East Kilbride British Legion, they're having a wee get-together for veterans. It's going to have some food, entertainment, and the bar will be open. So that is what you've got at the moment for the Veterans What's Ons. If you do have a What's On you want me to include in the Veterans What's On, just get in touch. Remember that WhatsApp number, 077-636-56097. Let's keep the tunes playing, shall we?
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1: And this is Martin here. So, what have we got here? 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Oh, just for children? Oh. 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And that's on the Wednesday the 15th of July from 1 till 3. 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A wonderful day for families and animal lovers of all ages. 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And on Thursday the 30th of July, the Magic of Science. Come and join us for a wondrous 2 hours of Magic of Science show. A fantastic event for curious minds of all ages. Again, that is from 1 p.m. to 3 p.m. and that's on Thursday the 30th of July. All events take place at Hilltop Primary School and are free to attend. Snacks, charity stalls and the food shed will be available. We hope to see you there. That's some great events there at Hilltop Primary for this summer. And of course, happening today up in East Kilbride, the Colgan Park, they've asked me to do another shout out. But except the videos they keep saying, there are plenty of guys here. As the Who Dares Cares Family Fun Day to mark Armed Forces Day. So if we can get along there, good do so. It's on till 4 o'clock. Yeah, this next track I seem to get requested every week at the moment now. Especially for my younger listeners. I think you're probably guessing what's coming up now and soon. So it's K-Pop Demon Hunters and Golden. So you're listening to Shire Radio, the sound of Lanarkshire.

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1: And this is Martin here, about to sign off. That's it, 2 hours done already. And that soon flies in, doesn't it? I hope yous, like me, have had a great time. I've really enjoyed playing some tunes for yous. And filling your mind with rubbish of military trivia. And it's good to see that the sun is still shining outside. So, when I go home, see Patch. I've been checking him on the camera, so he's hiding from the camera, by the way. And he won't even come on a column. I think he's fed up with me. So anyway, coming up next is Bill with his Sunday Mix. He's on 2 to 3. And then at 3 o'clock we've got the Sunday Club with Jim. I won't be here next week. I've got a hospital appointment, which is a bit of a procedure happening, so I won't be too good next Sunday, so I'm not doing the show next week. But I will be back the week after. Yeah, I'm getting sedated, so, you know, it takes me a wee while. You know, I'm that age, you know, when I get a wee bit sleepy, I need to take a nap. So, yeah, we have got a few tracks to play up to the news. What have we got? We've got Ellie Henderson, Usher, and this one here is Shakira Zoo. So you're listening to Shire Radio, The Sound of Lanarkshire, and I will see you in 2 weeks' time.

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1: Ministers say they're braced for opposition over plans to use former army barracks to house asylum seekers. The Ministry of Defence has put in for planning permission to convert a number of sites across the UK as they try to come up with an alternative to using hotels. Councils in the areas affected have vowed to fight the proposals. Young women at risk of breast cancer say they're having symptoms dismissed by health professionals. The charity Copperfield says there needs to be a checkup looking at family history to try and spot those who need earlier screening. Sophie Dopiera-Bull is their spokesperson.
2: The kind of system is still very much focused on that older age group, but we feel there's a real opportunity to kind of build upon those conversations where there is more awareness of what is actually happening and the experiences that people are facing.
1: Health bosses have issued a warning to drink responsibly and avoid exercising outdoors as the record-breaking heatwave continues. Their call comes as football fans prepare to cheer on England at the World Cup tomorrow night. The soaring temperatures have led to schools being closed, a hosepipe ban in Kent, and travel disruption across much of the UK. Searches are continuing in Venezuela as rescue teams scramble through rubble to try and save the hundreds still trapped after two huge earthquakes. Over 200 are dead and thousands more are still missing. Help's been sent from the US and neighbouring countries. A man's been arrested on suspicion of murder after a three-year-old girl was found dead in Surrey. Emergency services were called to a flat in Chertsey yesterday evening. Detectives described the incident as happening within a family setting and say they're not looking for anyone else. A probe's been launched after it emerged the medical records of the boy hurt in a crocodile pit were accessed by around 40 members of hospital staff. The three-year-old was seriously hurt last week during an incident at a park in Cambridgeshire. Cambridge University Hospitals say they take patient confidentiality seriously and they've referred themselves to the Information Commissioner. And the King and Queen say they'll carry on living at Clarence House once a huge refurb of Buckingham Palace is finished. They've decided it'll become their official residence, partly because it's got better security.
0: Lanarkshire weather.
3: Here's your weather forecast for Sunday. Cloud will break to leave sunny spells. Dark shower will still be about throughout the day. It's breezy and it'll be slightly cooler with your daytime temperature across Lanarkshire for Sunday of 18 degrees.
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Good afternoon, folks, and welcome to your Sunday mix here on Shire Radio, the sound of Lanarkshire. Hope you're easing into the day nicely, whether you're pottering about the house, out for a wee run, or just enjoying a slow Sunday. I've got great music lined up, plenty of chat, and of course, Who Am I competition. Three clues, one mystery artist or group, and your chance to show off your Sunday smarts. And of course, those bragging rights for the whole week. Yes, the whole week, nothing less. And of course, we'll have some requests along the way as well. But before all that, why don't we get this started with something smooth like Earth, Wind & Fire's Boogie Wonderland. I'm Bill Keith.

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1: I'm too sexy for my love, too sexy for my love.

That was David Bowie and Fame. The song was a major success in North America, becoming Bowie's first number one single on both US Billboard Hot 100 and the Canadian Singles Chart. The song was one of the most successful singles of the year, ranked number 8 on the Billboard year-end Hot 100. However, it was less successful in Europe, reaching only number 17 in the UK Singles Charts. Well, but it still made a money. I don't care what you said, it still made a money. Well, it's time now for me to get Who Am I underway. Here's the first clue for you. I was a rock band formed in London in 1970, famous for my experimental and eclectic style. Who am I? If you think you know the answer, you know how you get in touch by now. It's WhatsApp 07736560 97, or drop us an email, studio@shireradio.co.uk. If you think you know the answer, you know how you get in touch. Here it is one more time for you then. I was a rock band formed in London in 1970, famous for my experimental and eclectic style. You know how you get in touch. Please do, and we'll give you a mention on there whether you're right or wrong. Okay, I love this song, and it's ABBA, Knowing You, Knowing Me, and it's for Claire. She emailed us in during the week. She said, Bill, can you put it on the show for me? I just love the song, and I feel it's quite summery as well. Well, okay, Claire, here it is for you and everyone who's listening to Shire Radio.

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that track there. That's Lynyrd Skynyrd and Sweet Home Alabama. Right, it's time for me to give you the second clue of Who Am I. The first clue was easy. I was a rock band formed in London in 1970, famous for my experimental and eclectic style. That was easy, wasn't it? Not. My second clue is, my hits include Bohemian Rhapsody, Don't Stop Me Now, and We Will Rock You. If you don't get it now, you don't know who it is. Anyway, if you know the answer, you know what to do. Go on the WhatsApp, 07763 656 097, or drop us an email at studio@shireradio.co.uk. Leave them there, we'll give you a mention on there. I think we'll get plenty of now after giving you the second clue. It's quite easy, that one. Right, okay. Here's one for Margaret. She says, Bill, can you play M People for me, One Night in Heaven? I love that song. And my husband proposed to me one night when we were out. It must have been around about midnight, she says. And we were looking up at the sky. Next time I turned round, he was on his knee. Well, there you go. How romantic is that? Anyway, here it is for you and everyone else who's listening.

can tell you the WhatsApp exploded, my emails have exploded. I think you've all got that one right now. But anyway, I'm still going to give you the third clue, but first, let me go through the first two clues. I was a rock band formed in London in 1970, famous for my experimental and eclectic style. Clue two, my hits include Bohemian Rhapsody, Don't Stop Me Now, and We Will Rock You. Now, the third clue, my lead singer, Freddie Mercury, is considered one of the greatest vocalists in rock history. If you don't know the answer, then don't get in touch. I think everybody's got that one. But anyway, the WhatsApp number is 07763 656 097, or drop us an email at studio@ashireradio.co.uk. I don't need to give you a second time. You all know what the answer is. I think I gave that one too easy. Well, you know what I'm going to do? I'm going to go along the road of, you know, it's hot, it's sunny, it's summer. Aye. And we've had a few days where it's been really hot. Not a few days where it's been a wee bit cooler. But I think I'm just going to put it down there as madness. Aye. Anyway, let's move on. Okay. Here's Oasis. Don't look back in anger. Please don't. It's too warm to do something stupid like that. Slip inside the eye of your mind. Don't you know?

Well, that's it for this Sunday mix here on Shire Radio, The Sound of Lanarkshire. But before I go, why don't I give you the answer to Who Am I? The answer, of course, is Queen. So well done to Claire, Jean, Agnes, Mary, Peter, John. Oh, there's hundreds of you, you all got it right. I had to sit and double check the WhatsApp and the email to see which one came in first. And it was Mark. He's from Kirloot. Well done to you, Mark. You're the one that's got the bragging rights for the rest of the week. And remember, go out there, tell everybody why you've got the bragging rights for the week. Because you listen to Shire Radio, The Sound of Lanarkshire, and you won the competition on the Sunday mix. Please do, let everybody know. Anyway, thanks for everyone who took part in the competition, and of course, for your requests. They're brilliant too. If you want a request during the week, email me at bill@shireradio.co.uk. Leave it there, I'll get it, and I'll get it on the show for you, no problem whatsoever. I'm going to leave you with this one from Rod Stewart. It's Motown Song. So until the next time here on Shire Radio, The Sound of Lanarkshire, I'm Bill Kay, and thanks for listening.

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1: Complaints have been brought forward against the Metropolitan Police for their handling of allegations of abuse at the hands of late Harrods owner Mohamed El Fayed. Over 400 claims of sexual misconduct have been made against him, including rape and human trafficking. The Independent Office for Police Conduct is now assessing three victims' complaints about the Met made this week. Senior Labour figures have insisted the party's united behind leadership frontrunner Andy Burnham and dismissed the prospect of a general election to secure a mandate for any major shifts in policy. Housing Secretary Steve Reid has suggested Sir Keir Starmer's likely successor would introduce changes in emphasis but stick to the fundamentals. Ukraine has kept up its heavy drone assault on Russia, setting fire to a major oil refinery in the south and killing at least two people. That's according to Russian authorities. Kyiv's campaign of massive long-range strikes has choked Russian fuel supplies and military deliveries in what authorities call an attempt to bring the Kremlin to the negotiating table. Plans to replace Britain's ageing warships have reportedly been scrapped from the long-delayed defence investment plan. It's part of changes aimed at prioritising drones and modernising the armed forces. Defence Secretary Dan Jarvis is understood to have secured around £1 billion extra for the plan after his predecessor John Healey resigned. Lidl is setting aside a tenth of interviews at its new UK shops for people who've been out of work for at least 6 months. The retailer says it's to help level the playing field and tackle barriers to employment. Candidates will be fast-tracked to the interview stage without needing to submit a CV. And Jude Bellingham says he takes the responsibility of lifting England to another level on his shoulders. England struggled to make the breakthrough against Panama in their final Group L game last night until Bellingham's intervention. Some fans say they were hoping for more.
2: Pretty much what I expected, you know, as long as we won it, that was all that really mattered, you know, so I didn't think much of it, to be honest with you. I wish it had been a bit better. I spent a lot of money on my ticket.
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0: Lanarkshire weather.
3: Here's your weather forecast for Sunday. Cloud will break to leave sunny spells. Dark shower will still be about throughout the day. It's breezy and it'll be slightly cooler with your daytime temperature across Lanarkshire for Sunday of 18 degrees.
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7: Happy Sunday and welcome to the Sunday Club.

Fantastic Churches from 2023, and that was a single from them called Over. Kicked off the show with Talking Heads. This Must Be the Place, Naive Melody, from their Speaking in Tongues album from 1983. And you're saying, if you know, this is a sort of Scottish related show. Talking Heads not Scottish, but David Byrne, of course, was born in Dumbarton, so he, in essence, is Scottish, and that's Aaron Rhodes there. Yes, it's the Sunday Club, myself, Jim Tierney, here on Shire Radio, the sound of Lanarkshire, and I'll be here in the seat until 5 o'clock. And today, I'm not going to do too much yapping, I'm going to play more of the music. Three in a row coming for you right now: Alan Parsons Project, Eye in the Sky from 1982 next, then we're going to follow up with This Flight Tonight from the Loud and Proud album from 1973 by Nazareth, and then we're going to have a wee bit of Marillion. So, but first up, Alan Parsons Project.

taken from the misplaced childhood album from 1985, I think Meroy's most successful album actually, and that was of course Lavender. Previous to that, Nazareth, This Flight Tonight, and then we kicked off the three in a row there, Alan Parsons Project. Next up, Communards.

back to 1987 from the album Red. That is Communion Hearts, and there's more to love than boy meets girl, and there certainly is. Sunday Club here on Shire Radio, the sound of Lanarkshire, with myself, Jim Tierney, and right now I'm going to give you 1 minute and 23 seconds of absolutely perfect pop.

0: Everybody Talk Until I'm Finished. Love that song, Velocity Girl by Primal Scream. 1 minute and 23 seconds of what I think is perfect pop. I think the song is just the right length, but then you want more. So sometimes I just feel like playing it twice, but not today. Right now, it's time for this.
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0: This week's Album of the Week is Saturday Cameron's 1987 album, Love. One track from it right now, How Men Are, and then we'll play the second track in the second hour.

0: album of the week with Jim Tierney.
1: Yes, we'll have the second track from our album of the week, Love, from 1987, the Aztec Camera album, and as I said, the second track in the second hour. That was the first track, How Men Are. Right, this is a brand new single from Trash Can Sinatras. It's called Melodramatic, and they have a new album which is being released on the 31st of July of this year, but they have sort of pre-released some songs from the album, and this is one of the standout ones from me. So this is Trash Can Sinatras, Melodramatic, and I'm going to follow up with a classic from The Big Dish.

Witness from their one and only album from 1991, The House Called Love was the name of the album, and that was Time and Time Again from that album. Now, Witness came out of the ashes of Hapsway, and they didn't really do much, but that was a sort of standout track on that album. The album isn't great, but that song's about the best one on it. And previous to that, we gave you the big dish, Faith Healer, from the Creeping Up in Jesus album from 1988. And we kicked off those three in a row there. Trash Can Sinatra's brand new from them. That's called Melodramatic. We're going to slow things right down now. Two slowies, one from Deacon Blue, and then one from Mr. Lloyd Cole and the Commotions.

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1: There's Lloyd Cole and the Commotions take it from their debut album Rattlesnakes from 1984. And that was the closing track on the album, actually, Are You Ready to Be Heartbroken? And it always gets me there. When I point to my chest there, I know you can't see that. Just love that song to bits and never tire of hearing it. Previous to that, Deacon Blue. Not a massive Deacon Blue fan, but I would say that's one of my favourites from them as well. And that is, of course, Love and Regret, to take it from the When the World Knows Your Name, the second album from Deacon Blue from 1989. Right, we're nearly done with the first hour. Where does the time go? You're listening to Shire Radio, the sound of Lanarkshire, and it's the Sunday Club with myself, Jim Tierney. To come in the second hour, we've got some Texas, we've got a bit of Snow Patrol, we've actually got some Gun, and a band called Fingerprints. Do you remember them? If not, I will let you know all about them in the second hour. We've also got some AC/DC. Scottish, you're saying? They aren't? Well, come on, Bon Scott, it's in the name, isn't it? I'm going to finish off this hour with Positive Noise from their second album. The album was called Change of Heart from 1982, and this is a title track. And I'll see you after the news.

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1: Survivors of abuse at the hands of late Harrods owner Mohamed Al Fayed have complained to a watchdog about how the Metropolitan Police handled allegations. More than 400 claims of sexual misconduct have been made against Al Fayed, including rape and human trafficking. Now the Independent Office for Police Conduct is assessing three victims' complaints about the Met made this week. Ukraine has set fire to a major oil refinery in the south of Russia, killing at least two people. Russian authorities say it's part of a continuous heavy drone assault. The long-range strikes has choked Russian fuel supplies and military deliveries. The Labour Party is united behind frontrunner for leadership Andy Burnham. That's what senior party figures are insisting as they dismiss the prospect of a general election. It comes as Housing Secretary Steve Reid says Sir Keir Starmer's likely successor would introduce changes in emphasis but stick to the fundamentals. The government is being urged to make a decision on compensation for people who've suffered avoidable harm for epilepsy and post-childbirth medicine. 2 years ago, the Hughes report called for a redress scheme for patients affected by the medical products, which have caused debilitating pain and learning difficulties, with some women having to get their bowels removed. But campaigners say nothing has been done. Chantal Spittles is from Epilepsy Action.
2: Every child affected is so different about how they're impacted. So there's so many different ways the money can be used, but I think for them it's the recognition and then actually giving them the redress that they have been told they should be getting.
1: And Thomas Tuchel's warning England will be punished if the World Cup contenders dare look beyond their knockout date with DR Congo. The back-to-back European Championship finalists wrapped up top spot in Group L last night at the MetLife Stadium, where they're aiming to return for the final. One fan says he's particularly hopeful.
3: I'm getting more confident. Once you do knockout stages, right? Anything can happen. So, and you've got Harry Kane up front, so I'm confident he's going to keep banging the goals in.
1: That's the latest from
0: Lanarkshire weather.
4: Here's your weather forecast for Sunday. Cloud will break to leave sunny spells. Dark shower will still be about throughout the day. It's breezy and it'll be slightly cooler, with your daytime temperature across Lanarkshire for Sunday of 18 degrees.
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Sunday Club here on Shire Radio, the sound of Lanarkshire and beyond, with myself, Jim Tierney, in the seat until 5 o'clock. Kicking off the second hour was Texas from their second album, their long-awaited second album. It took them 3 years to make, from 1991, and that was the album Mother's Heaven, and that was the title track from it. I think that's where it actually peaks. It's the opening track, and I think it's the final. Well, I think that's where it peaks, but that's just my opinion. I was very disappointed in the second album from Texas. And that was the Snow Patrol from there. 2004 excellent album, The Final Straw, and that was a single from that called Chocolate, and that album was the album that sort of brought to the fore Snow Patrol, especially for myself. It was actually their third album. A lot of people think it was a debut album, it was a third album. Never heard that album, then please check it out. Right, what have we got for you in this hour? We've got Simple Minds up next, taken from their Reel to Reel Cacophony album, their second album from 1979, and a track called Premonition. Then we're going to follow up with a 1997's album, 0141 by Gunn, and they went down a more sort of poppy route rather than the rock route, and it didn't really work for them. But I thought this was quite a good single. It's quite a happy-go-lucky sort of song called Crazy You. But first up, Simple Minds.

141 was the album, 1997 was the year the band was Gunn, and that was one of their singles. As I said to you, a happy sort of go-lucky poppy sound for them, which didn't really work for them, but I've always had that as a sort of guilty pleasure. I really like that song. That was Crazy You. Previous to that, Premonition from Simple Minds. Right, next up, Fingerprints, who are the band that The Silence came out of after Fingerprints disbanded. Fingerprints had three albums. The track I'm taking for you is called Bulletproof Heart from their Distinguishing Marks album from 1980. And then I'm going to give you the Silencer's version of the exact same song taken from their 1991 album, Dance to the Holy Man. First up, Fingerprints, Bulletproof Heart. Then we've got the Silencers. And guess what? Bulletproof Heart.

0: Two versions of Bulletproof Heart, one by the Silencers, and of course the previous one that played by Fingerprints, which was the original version, both written of course by Jimmy O'Neill. Fingerprints was his incarnation before the Silencers, and to be honest, I like both versions, so I can't separate either of them, but hopefully you enjoyed it. Right, now it's time for this.
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0: Second track from our Album of the Week, 1987's album Love by Astate Canberra. 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

0: Album of the Week with Jim Tierney.
1: Second and final track from her Album of the Week. Love was the album from 1987, Aztec Camera, and one of the singles from that album, which I've always loved, and that was Deep and Wide and Tall. Next up, Twin Atlantic from their 2024 album Meltdown, a song called Sorry, and then from their 2019 album It Won't Be Like This All the Time by the Twilight Sad, a song called Let's Get Lost. First up, Twin Atlantic.

think with Twilight Sad, you either love them or you hate them. I think they're a bit man mighty. I love them. They've supported The Cure many a time. Robert Smith loves them, so that's good enough for me. And that was from the album Won't Be Like This All The Time from 2019. That was Let's Get Lost. Previous to that, Twin Atlantic, a song called Sorry. Right, 1981 is a year now. TV21 is a band from Edinburgh. I love this band. They had one album called Thin Red Line, and this is an album track from it called This Is Zero.

That sort of smacks you in the mouth. That TV21 from 1981, from their one and only album, The Thin Red Line, an album I love to bits. I still have it in my collection on vinyl. I remember when I bought it, it was my good friend John Connor that introduced me to the band, and I've loved them ever since. In fact, I actually went to see them about 10 years ago live in Edinburgh, and they were brilliant. So there we go. But I'm digressing again. Next up, I'm going to play for you some Caesar. Caesar are, of course, a band I've played many times on this show. Two ex-members of the Silencers, Jinky Gilmore and Joe Donnelly, got together. They weren't in the Silencers at the same time, but they got together and formed this project called Caesar. And this is one of the songs from their first album. They've only had two albums. Their first album was called Time from 2018, and this is called I Am Not Afraid.

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1: It certainly is, and it's the Sunday Club, and we've come to an end. Thank you very much for your company this week. I'm going to finish off with AC/DC, Highway to Hell, and I will be back in the seat next week from 3 till 5. Before that, I'll have my Saturday show, the Super Saturday show, from 2 till 6 on Shire Radio, the sound of Lanarkshire. So if you can join me for either of those, I would really appreciate it. So enjoy the rest of your evening. 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

0: The Sunday Times says funding for new Type 83 destroyers and Type 32 frigates won't feature. Defence Secretary Dan Jarvis is understood to have secured around £1 billion extra after John Healey resigned in a funding row. Chancellor Rachel Reeves spoke to reporters during a visit to Ukraine.
1: We're going to be publishing our defence investment plan shortly, and I'm determined that that involves more money spent more effectively, but crucially meeting the moment and the challenges that we face today, particularly here on the front line.
0: A 15-year-old boy has died after getting into difficulty in the water near Cobury Reservoir in Stalybridge. Greater Manchester Police recovered his body on Saturday evening and say the incident is a sad reminder of the risks of swimming in open water. A skydiving plane has crashed in northeastern France, killing all 11 people on board. Officials say it went down near the city of Nancy at around 11 o'clock local time this morning. The regional prefect, Yves Segui, says emergency crews arrived within minutes and investigators are now gathering witness statements. Lidl is setting aside 10% of interviews at its new UK shops for people who've been out of work for at least 6 months. Nathan Abrams has more.
2: The supermarket chain is working with local employability partners to deliver this scheme, including the Department for Work and Pensions. They said the scheme was designed to help level the playing field and tackle barriers to employment. Candidates will be fast-tracked to the interview stage without needing to submit a CV.
0: And the extreme heat that's been gripping the UK all week is coming to a close today. It follows the amber warning from the Met Office that's seen record highs of the late 30s. That's the latest.
3: Lanarkshire weather. Here's your weather forecast for Sunday. Cloud will break to leave sunny spells. Dark shower will still be about throughout the day. It's breezy and it'll be slightly cooler with your daytime temperature across Lanarkshire for Sunday of 18 degrees.
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5: This is Hamish McFunky, and you've just stepped into the Guilty Pleasures show.

Aye, oh, let's go. Good evening, everybody. Welcome to Sharp Radio. It's me, Hamish Funky, with you on a Thursday night. And you probably are thinking, where the heck is JT? Well, JT's normally here on a Thursday night with our wonderful Queer Jammer show. Unfortunately, she can't make it tonight, but she will be back with you next week. So until then, I'm afraid you're stuck with me again for a second week, and she's asked me to sit in. Now, as regular listeners will know, this show normally has a strong Irish flavour, but Jay has given, she's kindly given me free rein while I'm sitting in the hot seat for her. So just like last week, we're taking

a musical journey across the decades and across the genres. Don't panic though, I'm not repeating the same set as last week. Tonight's selection is going to be a bit different and settling, and it's not going to sound like my Saturday evening funk and soul show or the Soul Jam show here on a Sunday night. Variety is definitely the name of the game tonight. So we kick things off tonight with an absolute classic from the iconic Ramones, Blitzkrieg Pop, and that was re-edited and remixed for 2016. But coming up, got something a little bit more modern from The Strokes with The Adults Are Talking. Thank you so much for joining me tonight, and I hope you'll stay with me for the next couple of hours here on Shire Radio.

0: That was the sound of the Strokes with a track entitled The Adults Are Talking, and that was from the 2020 album, The New Abnormal. And like the first band, The Ramones, they were also from New York City, and that band first burst onto the scene at the turn of the millennium, and they quickly became one of the defining groups of the indie rock revival, and that track showed they still had plenty to say nearly two decades on from the debut. Now we're heading back into the late 80s and stay a little closer to home. Formed in Glasgow, Love and Money combined rock, soul and sophisticated pop, and they were led by the distinctive vocals of James Grant. And from the 1988 album, Strange Kind of Love, this is produced one of their best known songs and the track you're about to hear. So here on Shahrero we have Love and Money with Hallelujah Man. And I'm Hamish B. Honky sitting in this evening for our wonderful JT.
1: On the blind side and down the back ways, the roots of sadness grow. When you can't get what you need,

What a lovely song for a Thursday evening. That was the wonderful Mr. Robert Palmer with Every Kind of People. First released back in 1978, and that was one of Robert Palmer's most enduring songs. And that was out long before his big MTV hits like Addicted to Love and Simply Irresistible. And then he was blending rock, soul and reggae influences to create a sound that was uniquely his own. And with his message of tolerance and understanding in that song, Every Kind of People still feels just as relevant today. We're staying with great songwriting and a beautifully bright sound now. Here's Vampire Weekend with Harmony Hall. And this is taken from the 2019 album Father of the Bride, and it's one of those tracks that builds with real warmth and charm, with a kind of crisp and melodic feel that makes you want to turn the volume up and just let it roll. So here on Shadow Radio, Vampire Weekend with Harmony Hall.

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It's a Thursday night, and thank you so much for joining me here. You're listening to the Queer Jammer Show on Shout Radio with me, Hamish McFunky, and I'm just keeping the seat warm for JT while she enjoys a well-earned break, and she'll be back with you again next Thursday night. But I'll be back again on Saturday night between 6 and 8 with my Funk and Soul show. Come along if you're not doing anything on Saturday night, getting your Saturday weekend off with a bang, and also here on a Sunday between 10 and midnight with a slow jam show where I help to make you relax and look forward to the week ahead. But tonight's show has been my own little mishmash of guilty pleasures and favourite tunes from across the decades, and I hope you're enjoying the musical journey. And that was the Happy Mondays there with Step On, a true Manchester anthem from 1990, inspired originally by John Congo's with his track He's Gonna Step On You Again. Sean Ryder and the gang turned it into one of the defining tracks of the era, and it's a song guaranteed dance floors to this day. Staying with the late 1980s and early 90s, here's another absolute cracker from a band who deserved it to be much bigger, from the Mock Turtles and their top 10 hit from 1991. This is Can You Dig It on Shad Radio, the sound of Lanarkshire.

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Matchbox 20 with If You're Gone, and that was one of the standout tracks from the 2000 album Mad Season. Fronted by Rob Thomas, that American band became one of the biggest rock acts of the late 90s and early 2000s, and that heartfelt ballad showed a softer side to a group better known for the rock sound, and that remains one of their most loved songs and a favourite track for many, many fans. You're listening to the Queer Jammer Show on Shatter Radio with me, Hamish Funky, sitting in for JT with tonight's eclectic collection of musical favourites. And speaking of songs that became huge through word of mouth, our next artist spent years and years building a love following before finally breaking through. David Gray's album White Lather became one of the UK's biggest selling records, and the next song helped to turn him into a household name. So here on Shatter Radio is David Gray with Babylon.

David Gray, Babylon, the song that helped propel his album White Ladder to phenomenal success. And that was originally released independently before being reissued. And the album then went on to become one of the biggest selling records in UK chart history. And Babylon remains one of those songs that instantly transports you back to the turn of the millennium. And I've got another wee story about that song. My wife Shona, bless her, she used to think he was singing Babylon as if he was going on and on, havering like she does sometimes. But no, it was Babylon, B-A-B-Y-L-O-N, and I'll play that one for you, Shona, tonight. You never Babylon. Now, our next artist enjoyed one of the most remarkable careers in British music. Johnny Marr first made his name as a legendary guitarist and songwriter with the Smiths, helping to create some of the most influential music of the 1980s. And since then, he's worked with an incredible range of artists, including The Electronic, and I've got a track from Electronic coming up on the show this evening, Modest Mouse and The Cribs, while also carving a hugely successful solo career. So he's still pushing forward and continue to release new music. I've got the latest single from Johnny Marr, and it's called Spin, and he's still sounding as inventive as ever. Here is Johnny Marr with Spin on Shire Radio, the sound of Lanarkshire.

Absolute class there. That's the brand new single from Johnny Marr. Johnny Marr right there with Spin. What a tune. And you can just hear the signature chiming guitar work all over that. Pure quality. Now, a few weeks ago, I was locked in listening to Shy Radio on a Saturday afternoon, listening to our very own Jim Tierney. And he was steering the ship on his Super Saturday show, and he dropped the next track, and I said to myself, I haven't heard that for years, and I just loved it. So fast forward to earlier today, and I'm sitting down, compiling the list for tonight's show, and this little beauty popped into my head right away, and I thought, yes, this is going to fit in beautifully tonight. So Jim, if you're listening, this one's dedicated to you. And folks, if you want to hear more top-tier tunes just like this one, don't miss Jim Tierney and his Super Saturday show every Saturday afternoon from 2 till 6. That's right, 2 till 6 here on Shy Radio. And of course, that's right before the other guy who comes into the studio. What's his name again? Oh, yeah, yeah. He must be funky and is a funkin' social, so don't miss it. So Jim, this is just for you, China Crisis and Black Man Ray.

That was Liverpool's own China Crisis with Black Man Ray. And that was a song taken from the 1985 album Flaunt the Imperfection. And that was produced by Steely Dan's Walter Becker. And that particular song became one of the band's biggest hits and perfectly captured that sophisticated pop sound that made China Crisis one of the standout British acts of the mid-1980s. And I've just mentioned Walter Becker there, and that provides us with the perfect excuse of where we're heading next. We're going to spend the next couple of songs in the company of two men, and they created some of the most beautifully crafted music of the 70s and 80s, Donald Fagen and Walter Becker. Again, they were both of Steely Dan. First up, though, from Donald Fagen's classic album, The Nightfly, and that was released in 1982. I'm going to play a track. It's IGW, in brackets, What a Beautiful World. And this is a song full of optimism and nostalgia for the future that people once imagined. And staying with Unmistakable Sound, afterwards we'll dip back into the Steely Dan catalogue with one of their biggest hits from 1980, and we're going to play A19. Two tracks, one musical connection, and plenty of smooth sophistication right here on the Queer Jammer Show on Shire Radio, the sound of Lanarkshire.

Wonderful, sophisticated music there from Steely Dan with Hey in 19. 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

0: This is Carrie Jones, and I'm here Fridays between 11 a.m. and 2 p.m. live and loud. We talk about really hard-hitting subjects like, how do you like your chips? Do you like your biscuit dunked? And that is on Fridays with me, Carrie Jones. Oh, and not forgetting the disco half hour. So come and join me. It's worth it. We have so much fun.
1: Go on, admit it. You love it. It's Hamish McFunky and his guilty pleasures.

That was A Timeless Dream from Fleetwood Mac there, written and sung by Stevie Nicks and originally appearing on the legendary Rumours album. And remarkably, it's the band's only number one hit single in the United States. And before that, just to let you know, I played you Santana teaming up with Michelle Branch for The Game of Love. And that was a huge hit from 2002 and proof that Carlos Santana has a knack of finding the perfect collaborators. And I must mention, when I had written down my notes, I didn't call him Santana, I called him Santa. So it was Santa teaming up there with Michelle Branch. Confession time once again for me. Once again, I've looked at the clock and realised I've got far too many songs lined up for the next 45 minutes or so on the show. So over the next song or two, I'll be making some difficult decision and deciding which tracks are getting dropped tonight. It's a tough job, but somebody's got to do it. So up next from Manchester, it's a 1975 and one of their biggest anthems. Here's The Sound on Shire Radio. The Sound of Lanarkshire with me,

And that is a song that is truly epitomising my guilty pleasures tonight, and epitomising, yeah, I think that's the right word. That was 1975 with a track titled The Sound, one of their biggest crowd pleasers and a track that really sums up their polished, synth-driven indie pop. And they were formed in Manchester and have gone on to become one of the UK's most successful modern bands, and they've had a string of chart-topping albums and a reputation for constantly evolving their style while packing out arenas around the world. And the Manchester connection doesn't stop there, because we're heading back a little back further in time now, back now to the early 1990s and to one of the defining voices of the UK dance and pop crossover scene. Led by the unmistakable vocals of Heather Small, M People came out of Manchester and they absolutely dominated the charts with their blend of house, soul and pop. And the breakthrough album Elegant Slumming made them household names, and the next track became a true anthem of its time, and it's still guaranteed to lift any room it's played in today. So here are M People with Moving On Up.

And that was End People with Moving On Up, one of those absolute feel-good anthems from the early 90s that has never lost its shine. Right then, going to stay in the late 80s into the 90s, crossover space now, and there's a real thread running through what's coming up next. Collaborations, reinvention, and a few absolute legends of British pop craftsmanship. First up, a superb project that brought together two heavyweights, Bernard Summer from New Order and Neil Tennant from the Pet Shop Boys. They teamed together and they formed a band called Electronic, and I'm going to play the track entitled Getting Away With It. It's sleek, stylish, and very much of its time, and still sounding fresh every time it comes around. Then we jump into the unmistakable sound of ABC. Oh, I loved ABC. Led by Martin Fry, they brought glamour, brass, and sophistication to the charts. And when Smokey sings as a tribute to one of soul music's greatest voices, Smokey Robinson, this is wrapped up in pure 1980s polish. And we'll wrap things off with one of Paul Simon's most recognisable solo hits from the album Graceland. This is Paul Simon with You Can Call Me Al. And that's a track that blends South African music influence with Simon's trademark storytelling and a bass you'll instantly recognise. And if you remember seeing the video, it's a wonderful video as well, featuring Chevy Chase. Three absolute classics come up for you right here on Shire Radio.

That song, it is so, so infectious and so happy. And it's taken from the Graceland album from Paul Simon, one of the all-time greats of American music. And that was called You Can Call Me Al. And that's just one of those songs that just, it just refuses to age. And it has an unforgettable bass line and a sense of humour and rhythm that is pure gold. Well, earlier on I told you I'd have to cut a few tracks from the show tonight, and I've done some serious playlist trimming. And tonight I've had to cull The Christians, Linda Ronstadt and Cherry Ghost from the lineup. A couple of brilliant tracks, but if I'm lucky enough to be asked again, back again, I'll do my very best to make sure they find a home in a future show, because they definitely deserve their moment. Right then, we're going to move all the way up to Dundee, fit like, for a pure Scottish pop group from the late 1980s, and I'm going to play a track from Danny Wilson with Mary's Prayer, and this is a beautifully gifted track that somehow manages to be both melancholic and uplifting at the same time, and this still stands as fresh today as it did when it first hit the charts. So here we go, Danny Wilson and Mary's Prayer. Everything.

That was Danny Wilson with Mary's Prayer, a real 1980s classic from the Dundee Trio. And it's just one of those songs that just seems to fit perfectly between pop sophistication and a touch of melancholy, with that instantly recognisable chorus that has stood the test of time. I'm going to shift gears now and head back to the 1970s for something a little bit more laid back, a little bit more sun-soaked, and a song that's become synonymous with that easy-going West Coast sound. From a self-titled debut album, this is a band who helped define American country rock and brought that smooth California vibe to the world. Formed in Los Angeles, they went on to become one of the biggest bands in the world, blending country, rock and perfect storytelling songwriting together. So let's wind it down with just a touch and enjoy this one. Here are the Eagles with Take It Easy on Shire Radio, the sound of Lanarkshire.

That was Tom Petty with So You Want to Be a Rock and Roll Star, a great live version of the classic track. And that is so much in keeping with Tom Petty's own approach to music. Always straightforward, no fuss, just brilliant songwriting with the unmistakable Heartbreakers sound behind him. Right, we're now into the final stretch of tonight's show here on Shad Radio. I've got two more tracks lined up to see us through to the finish. First up, modern Scottish soul voice. He's been one of the UK standout artists over the last couple of decades. This is Paolo Nutini with New Shoes, and this is a feel-good track that always lifts the mood, no matter what time of day it is. And then we'll close the night with a bit of pure British sophistication and style from a band who blurred the lines between pop, soul and jazz in the best possible way. That's the Style Council coming up, and it's a fitting way to wrap things up here in Shire Radio. So stay right where you are, Paolo Nutini first, and then the Style Council.

0: I don't need an excuse, 'cause I'm wearing my brand new shoes.
1: Well then, people, that's just about it from me tonight. Track there from Pearl and Rotini, New Shoes, penultimate track tonight. I'm going to finish this evening with the Style Council, Shout to the Top. Thank you so much for joining me tonight while I've been sitting in for JT on our Queer Jammer show here on Shireido. It's been an absolute pleasure bringing you the music and sharing the tracks with you this evening. But don't you guys worry, Jay will be back where she belongs next week with our usual brilliant Queer Jam show. That's Thursday night at 10 o'clock here on Shire Radio. But I'll be back again with you on Saturday night at 6 o'clock for another 2 hours of the very best in funk, soul and just a wee bit of disco sparkle, baby, to keep your things moving for your Saturday evening. And if that's not enough, you can also catch me here on Shire Radio every Sunday night from 10 until midnight with the Slow Jam show. It's 2 hours of smooth, seductive soul, classic R&B and a splash of laid-back jazz to ease you into the night. So stay tuned here in Shire Radio, because coming up next is the Love Show, 1 hour of beautiful love songs, followed by an hour of number ones between 1 and 2. So wherever you are tonight, sleep well tonight, keep it soulful, keep it funky, and most importantly, keep the music alive. Thanks for listening, and I'll catch you next time. Bye, everyone. Love ya.

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1: Reports say plans to replace Britain's aging warships have been dropped from the Defence Investment Plan, with spending shifting towards drones and modernisation. The Sunday Times says funding for new Type 83 destroyers and Type 32 frigates won't feature. Defence Secretary Dan Jarvis is understood to have secured around £1 billion extra. Chancellor Rachel Reeves spoke to reporters during a visit to Ukraine.
2: We're going to be publishing our defence investment plan shortly, and I'm determined that that involves more money spent more effectively, but crucially meeting the moment and the challenges that we face today, particularly here on the front line.
1: The Labour Party is united behind frontrunner for the leadership, Andy Burnham. That's what senior party figures are insisting as they dismiss the prospect of a general election. It comes as Housing Secretary Steve Reid says Sir Keir Starmer's likely successor would introduce changes in emphasis, but stick to the fundamentals, like the government's rules on borrowing. In France, all 11 people on a skydiving aircraft

0: is he doesn't mind braving the elements.
1: Now it's a big ordeal. You have to come the day before and tents and, yeah, it's changed a lot over the years. But still do it, still worth it. I don't mind being bitten by the midges, but still do it.
0: And young blood says he can't believe how fast Bloodfest is exploding, calling this year's international edition unreal. He hopes the festival's cheap tickets and emerging artist focus will break barriers and prove artists can change the industry. That's the latest from
2: Lanarkshire weather. Here's your weather forecast for Sunday evening across Lanarkshire. Remaining cooler, a mixture of variable clouds, and your overnight temperature for Sunday across Lanarkshire is 13 degrees.
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I'm Rachel and I'm going to be playing you lots and lots of country music this week. We kicked off the show today with Jake Wellington featuring Martha Stewart with I'm the One. Sounds like an old classic, but it's, I think it was last year it was out. Next up here on Shire Radio's country show is Ella Langley and Be Her.

0: And that was the very deep voice of Josh Turner with his 2006 hit, Would You Go With Me? And before that, we had Drake Milligan with I've Got a Problem. And if you like Drake Milligan, he's touring the UK this year and there's a Scottish date in there. I think it's sold out, but you never know. Next up, we're going to have an oldie from right back in 1968 with Merle Haggard and Mama Tried.
1: The first thing

and just played with Stella Lefty with Boston. That was her first release and it went straight to number one in the UK country charts. And before that we had the Aussie James Johnson with My People. Next up here on Shire Radio's Country Hour, and we're going right back to the 1990s for two in a row, and we're kicking it off with Dwight Yoakam and Honky Tonk Man.

And you just heard Shania Twain with What Made You Say That. That was her first single from her self-titled debut album right back in 1993. Next up here on Shire Radio's Country Hour, we have John Pardy with Empty Beer Cans.

Oh, what a fantastic song. That was Chris Stapleton and Traveller. I just love that album. And before that, we had one of my favourite singer-songwriters today is Ashley McBride with 10 to Midnight. So next up here on The Country Show, we're going to play a live version with Joe Nichols and Cody Johnson with a few old country boys around. It's absolutely fantastic. It was released back in 1990 by Randy Travis and the late, great George Jones. It was just fantastic. So have a wee listen to this.

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Oh, what a lovely wee song from Ty Myers, Somewhere Over You. Absolutely brilliant. And before that, we had Chris Jansen with Where You Come In. Next up here on the country show is Casey Musgraves with her first single from her brand new album, Dry Spell.

0: Hi, it's Brian L here. Why don't you join me on a Monday, Tuesday and Wednesday evening for the absolutely best 70s music. Sensational, I call it. Apart from the sensational 70s music, we have the quiz, we have the factoids, we have a featured year, and not forgetting my sincerely rotten jokes. 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
1: Hope you've all enjoyed this week's country show here on Shire Radio as much as I have. We're going to end the show today with Brad Paisley and a fantastic song, This Is Country Music. 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
1: The government has reportedly scrapped plans for new Type 83 destroyers and Type 32 frigates, redirecting defence spending towards drones and modernisation. The Sunday Times says the warship projects won't appear in the updated investment plan. Speaking in Ukraine, Chancellor Rachel Reeves defended her records on defence spending.
2: The defence investment plan will be about the wars of tomorrow and today, not of the past. And so one of the things that I've been doing whilst I've been here in Kyiv is meeting some of the British and Ukrainian tech and defence companies who are really innovating on the front line.
1: Police say the death of a 15-year-old boy near Cobury Reservoir in Staley Bridge is a sad reminder of the dangers of entering open water. Greater Manchester Police were called on Saturday evening after reports the teenager had got into difficulty. His body was recovered later that night. France's public health agency says the country saw around 1,000 additional deaths last week at the height of its record-smashing heatwave. The figures were released as the head of the World Health Organization warned that Europe is the fastest-warming continent on Earth, and the countries there need to do more to protect their citizens. Half of young home buyers say energy efficiency is one of their top priorities. Andrew Harvey is from Nationwide.
3: Just another thing to highlight is the type of measures we are seeing people making. The most popular being adding solar panels and battery storage. And we also see people adding things like loft insulation and things like that. Certainly, amongst the reasons people appear to be doing this is predominantly driven by reducing their energy bills.

0: Depending cooler, a mixture of variable clouds and your overnight temperature for Sunday across Lanarkshire is 13 degrees.
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4: I've been married a long time ago.

Tough one getting us underway. We went to 1994 there with the Rednecks and Cotton Eye Joe. Welcome along to Shire Radio's Rewind in the Years with me, David Wilson. We're going to 1983, The Assembly. It's Never Ever.

Taken from the 1999 album Baby One More Time, that's the sound of Britney Spears and Sometimes, right here on Shire Radio, Rewinding the Years. I'm David Wilson, keeping you company for the next couple of hours. We're going to rewind through three decades of music, the 70s, the 80s and the 90s. Coming up in part one, we've got your quickie quiz, three questions, only three possible answers. We've also got music from Go West, Paula Abdul, M People and this one from Diana Ross.

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0: It's the Quickie Quiz. The Quickie Quiz.
1: That was the sound of George Michael there from 1996 with Fast Love right here on Shire Radio, the sound of Lanarkshire. This is Rewinding the Years. It's time for your Quickie Quiz questions. Three questions, only three possible answers. Question number one. The rock band Def Leppard formed in which British city in 1977? The rock band Def Leppard formed in which British city in 1977? Question number two. What were the name of Wham's backing vocalists? What were the name of Wham's backing vocalists? And question number three. Who stormed the stage during Michael Jackson's performance at the 1996 Brit Awards? Who stormed the stage during Michael Jackson's performance at the 1996 Brit Awards? If you know the answers, drop me an email, david@shireradio.co.uk, or you can get us on Facebook, Instagram and TikTok. All you have to do is search for Shire Radio, or you can head to the website shireradio.co.uk, and under the Listen Again banner there's a record button there. You can send us in a wee voice clip of your answers. Time to head back to 1988. This one's taken from the album Forever Your Girl. It's Paula Abdul, Straight Up.

0: It's the Quickie Quiz. The Quickie Quiz.
1: Mark Morrison from 1996 there with the return of the Mac right here on Shire Radio, the Sound Atlantic. So time for a quick recap of your Quickie Quiz questions. Question number one, the rock band Def Leppard formed in which British city in 1977? Question number two, what were the names of Wham's backing vocalists? And question number three, who stormed the stage during Michael Jackson's performance at the 1996 Brit Awards? If you know the answers, the usual way to get in touch, send me an email, david@shireradio.co.uk, or you can get us on Facebook, Insta and TikTok, search for Shire Radio, or you can head to the website shireradio.co.uk and under the Listen Again banner, there's a record button. 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
1: MP Poll from 1993, moving on up right here on Shire Radio, the sound of Lanarkshire. It's time to give you the answers to the Quickie Quiz questions. Here we go, question number one. The rock band Def Leppard formed in which British city in 1977? The answer to that was Sheffield. Question number two, what were the name of Wham's backing vocalists, Pepsi and Shirley? And question number three, who stormed the stage during Michael Jackson's performance at the 1996 Brit Awards? That was Jarvis Cocker. Well done if you got them all right. We'll give you a virtual badge if you get in touch with us. Time for us to head back to 1991. This one's from Michael Jackson. It's Black or White right here on Shire Radio.

Big hit for Phil Collins back in 1996 there, Dancing to the Light. You're listening to Shire Radio's Rewind in the Years with me, David Wilson. That was the second last one for me. We've got time for one more song to take us up to the news and weather, but don't forget to come back and join us part two, where we're going to rewind through three decades of music, the 70s, the 80s and the 90s. And also in part two, we've got your feature song, where I progressively ask you three clues. All you have to do is piece them together and come up with an artist and a song. So taking us up to the news and weather, we're going back to 1981. This one's from Men at Work, Who Can It Be Now?

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1: Britain's defence plans are shifting, with reports suggesting the Navy's ageing warships have been dropped from the investment programme in favour of drones and modernisation. Defence Secretary Dan Jarvis is understood to have secured around £1 billion extra after John Healey resigned in a funding round. Chancellor Rachel Reeves spoke to reporters during a visit to Ukraine.
2: We're going to be publishing our defence investment plan shortly, and I'm determined that that involves more money spent more effectively, but crucially meeting the moment and the challenges that we face today, particularly here on the front line.
1: Senior Labour figures say the party is united behind Andy Burnham as he prepares to take over from Sir Keir Starmer. Ministers insist there's no need for a general election, arguing voters want Labour to get on with the job. Burnham is expected to push radical devolution plans in a speech on Monday as he shapes his incoming cabinet. Survivors of abuse at the hands of late Harrods owner Mohammed Al-Fayed have complained to a watchdog about how the Metropolitan Police handled allegations. More than 400 claims of sexual misconduct have been made against Al-Fayed, including rape and human trafficking. Now the IOPC is assessing three victims' complaints about the Met. The famous Wimbledon queue is already buzzing, with fans camping out for a shot at centre court as the championships get underway. Quinn Lattimore, who set up camp, says it's all part of the Wimbledon experience.
3: Nice to sort of like create a bit of atmosphere and buzz before the tennis actually kicks off. And I feel like that's always sort of like is part of the whole Wimbledon experience, I think.
1: And a peak of over 13 million viewers tuned in to watch England beat Panama at the World Cup. The figure was achieved across ITV and STV for the game on Saturday night, which saw the team secure a top spot in their group with a 2-0 victory. That's the latest.
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4: Here's your weather forecast for Sunday evening across Lanarkshire. Remaining cooler, a mixture of variable clouds and yep.

first one getting us on the way. We went to 1997 from the album Before the Rain. That is the sound of Eterno, I Wanna Be the Only One. You're listening to Shire Radio's Rewinding the Years with me, David Wilson. I'm keeping you company all the way up until 10 o'clock tonight, playing you the best hits from the 70s, the 80s and the 90s. Coming up in part two, we've got your feature song, where I progressively ask you three clues. All you have to do is piece them together and come up with an artist and a song. Music-wise, we've got music from Danny Wilson, Billy and Shaggy, and this one from Elton John.

Hi there, it's Alec here. Just dropped in to remind you about Vinyl Days. You can find me here every Saturday afternoon from midday right through until 2 o'clock in the afternoon, giving you the very best in 60s, 70s, 80s, and also, let's not forget, 90s music. Top three of the past, three classic love songs, and a whole lot more. So make sure you can join me this Saturday from midday right here on Shire Radio.

0: feature song. Clue one.
1: That was the sound of Gilbert O'Sullivan from 1972 there with Claire. You're listening to Shire Radio's Rewinding the Years with me, David Wilson. It's time to give you the first clue to the feature song. Like I said before, the way the feature song works is I'll give you three clues. All you have to do is piece all three clues together and come up with an artist and the song. I reckon it's fairly easy this week, and I know when you get to clue number three and I give you that line of the lyrics, you'll get it. It's easy. So here goes, clue number one. This song was released in October 1986. This song was released in October 1986. If you know the answers, drop me an email, david@shireradio.co.uk, or you can get us on Facebook, Instagram and TikTok. All you have to do is search for Shire Radio, or you can head to the website shireradio.co.uk, and under the Listen Again banner there's a record button there. You can send us in a wee voice clip of your answers. Stay tuned for clue number two. That will come up in a couple of songs time from now, but time to head back to 1989. This one's from Danny Wilson, his second Summer of Love.

0: 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Clue 2.
1: Going back to 1999 there, taken from the album 24/7, that's the sound of Tina Turner, When the Heartache Is Over. You're listening to Shire Radio's Rewinding the Years. We're currently doing the feature song, and we're up to clue number 2. So here goes clue 2 for the feature song. This song reached number 4 in the UK singles charts, and it was in the charts for 15 weeks, then it disappeared. Just like that. This song reached number 4 in the UK singles charts, and it was in the charts for 15 weeks, and then it disappeared. We're looking for an artist and a song. Do you know what it is? Send me an email, david@shireradio.co.uk, or you can get us on Facebook, Instagram, and TikTok, or you can head to the website shireradio.co.uk. Under the Listen Again banner, there's a record button there. Send us in a wee voice clip of your answers. If you get it right, we'll give you a virtual badge. Time for us to head back to 1987 from the album Say It Again. Jermaine Stewart, Say It Again.

0: 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Clue 3.
1: From the 1998 album Honey to the Bee, that's Billy, because we want to, right here on Shire Radio, the sound of Lanarkshire. It's time for your third and your final clue to the feature song. It's a line of the lyrics, and I reckon as soon as you get this, you'll know the answer. So here goes clue number 3. Tommy used to work in the docks. Union's been in strike, he's down in his luck. It's tough, so tough. Yous are all singing it, I can hear yous right now. That line of the lyric again. Tommy used to work in the docks. Union's been in strike. He's down in his luck. It's tough, so tough. What are we looking for? We're looking for an artist and a song. Do you know what it is yet? Send me an email, david@shireradio.co.uk. Or you can get us on Facebook, Insta, TikTok. All you have to do is search for Shire Radio. 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Under the Listen Again banner, there's a wee button there. Send us in a voice clip with your answers. And if you get them right, we'll give you a virtual badge. Time for us to head back to 1988. This one's from the album Heaven and Earth. It's Belinda Carlisle, I Get Weak.

There we have it. This song was released in 1986. It reached number 4 in the UK singles charts. It was in the charts for 15 weeks, then it disappeared. The feature song this week was Bon Jovi and Living on a Prayer. You're listening to Shire Radio's Rewinding the Years with me, David Wilson. Time to head back to 1982. This one's from Roxy Music. It's More Than This.

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From the 1993 album Pure Pleasure, that's Shaggy and O Carolina right here on Shire Radio, the Send of Lanarkshire. That was the second last one from me. We've got time for one more song, but before we go, don't forget you can join me Monday to Friday right here on Shire Radio doing the 80s at 8 from 8pm until 9pm. You can also join me back here next Sunday from 8pm until 10pm doing Rewinding the Years, where we rewind through three decades of music, the 70s, the 80s and the 90s, and we also throw in your quickie quiz and your feature song for good measure. We're going to finish off tonight's show in 1999. This one's from S Club 7. It's Bring It All Back. You take care. Ta-ra.

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1: The government has reportedly scrapped plans for new Type 83 destroyers and Type 32 frigates, redirecting defence spending towards drones and modernisation. The Sunday Times says the warship projects won't appear in the updated investment plan. Speaking in Ukraine, Chancellor Rachel Reeves defended her record on defence.
2: The defence investment plan will be about the wars of tomorrow and today, not of the past. And so one of the things that I've been doing whilst I've been here in Kyiv is meeting some of the British and Ukrainian tech and defence companies who are really innovating on the front line.
1: The Labour Party is united behind frontrunner for leadership Andy Burnham. That's what senior party figures are insisting as they dismiss the prospect of a general election. It comes as Housing Secretary Steve Reid says Sir Keir Starmer's likely successor would introduce changes in emphasis, but stick to the fundamentals like the government's rules on borrowing. England captain Ben Stokes has announced his shock retirement from international cricket. He revealed the news during day four of the third test against New Zealand, shortly after completing a 10-over spell at Trent Bridge. Half of young home buyers want to go green. That's according to Nationwide, who say 49% see energy efficiency as a very important factor. Andrew Harvey is their spokesperson.
3: The most popular being adding solar panels and battery storage. And we also see people adding things like loft insulation and things like that. Certainly, amongst the reasons people appear to be doing this is predominantly driven by reducing their energy bills.
1: And the Princess of Wales has completed the Three Peaks Challenge in a surprise feat of endurance to raise money for a cancer charity. Kate revealed in a message on social media that she'd successfully taken on the trek, not only as a physical endeavour, but to give something back. That's the latest from Radio News Hub. I'm Dave Cronin.
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8: 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But before we settle into the music this evening, I'd like to say a very big thank you once again to David Wilson for keeping you entertained with this fantastic show, The Rewind, between 8 and 10 here on Shire Radio. But now it's time to dim the lights, put the world on.

And complete with Scratches getting us started this evening. Lovely, relaxing sound there from Rough Soul. Track titled Think About It. Going to keep a thoughtful mood going now with a true soul and jazz funk masterpiece. And there's a little bit of history behind this song, and it's a bit on the dark side, so I won't dwell on that side of it. But anyway, back in 1977, Brian Jackson, alongside the legendary Gil Scott Heron, recorded a song inspired by a real-life incident that came far closer to catastrophe than many people realise. And it's a record that's every bit as relevant today as it was then. It's beautifully written, deeply moving, and carried by one of the smoothest grooves you'll ever hear. Now, if you want to find out more about it, go and read up on it. So here is Brian Jackson with the track titled We Almost Lost Detroit, here on Shire Radio with me, Hamish McFunky.

you, baby.

This is just start, just the beginning, baby. You see, just 30 miles from Detroit. You dig what I'm saying? Stands this giant power station. And it takes each night as

Mike Jackson with a track entitled We Almost Lost the Joy. And that song there, it just proves that soul music, it can be every bit as powerful as it is beautiful. Now, that's Gentle on the Ear, Thought Provoking in the Heart, and one of those records that seems to say something a little bit different every time you hear it. Hamish Funky with you till midnight this evening. And if this is the first time you're tuned into the Slow Jam Show, thank you so much for tuning in. What I do is every Sunday evening, I play you 2 hours of sophisticated soul, relaxing R&B and some smooth jazz to help you relax and unwind on a Sunday evening, taking you through to the magic hour of midnight. So all you need to do is sit back, relax, and listen and enjoy the music. Coming up next on the show, we have a track from Olivia B. Moore.

Oh, that is so smooth. That was Olivia Beemour with a track, Love Notes, and beautifully understated slice of a modern song. And Olivia, she's got a wonderful way of letting the emotion do the talking, and that's exactly what makes a song like that so captivating. And we listen to the lyrics, every lyric feels personal, and every note delivered has warmth and sincerity, and that's perfect for the Slow Jam Show on a Sunday night. And Olivia has been steadily making her mark on the contemporary soul scene, blending classic influences with a fresh, sophisticated sound that's winning her fans on both sides of the Atlantic. And that was Love Notes, one of those songs that quietly gets under your skin and stays there. Get three more smooth gems coming up for you in a row, lined up for you to keep your evening flowing. Coming up next, the effortlessly soulful Lynn Feedman with Flow. And we're going to follow that with the irresistible groove of Skinny High to her with Hypnotic. And then we'll slow things down just a wee bit more. Slow down with the rich, velvety vocals of Trina Broussard, and our track is entitled Adieu. Three beautiful records, one perfect soundtrack for your Sunday night here in Slow Jams with me, Hamish McFunky, on Shire Radio, the sound of Lanarkshire.

Absolutely breathtaking. That is the incredible Trina Broussard with Adieu. And Trina is one of those voices that the Trousseau connoisseurs absolutely cherish. She's originally from Houston in Texas, and she spent years singing backing vocals with icons like Toni Braxton and Babyface before stepping out into the spotlight on her own. Pure unadulterated, unfiltered beauty right there. Once again, that was Trina Broussard with Adieu. You're locked into the Slow Jams with me, Hamish B. Funky, every Sunday between 10 and midnight. But I'm also here on a Saturday as well, between 10 and 6. I do the Funk and Soul show as well. But tonight, it's all about Slow Jams. And we're going to stay right in that deep emotional pocket as we welcome back a group that has truly become a staple of our late night playlist here on Share Radio. And the guys I'm talking about are The Three Sacred Souls. And these guys have been spreading and leading the modern soul revival, recording straight to analog tape. They're out of San Diego in California, and what they do is they use analog tape to capture that authentic warm 1960s heartbeat. They just understand how to make a record feel like an instant classic. So I'm going to play a track now for one of our Slow Jam regulars, the Sacred Souls. So let the smooth retro groove of this one wash right over you. Dim the lights a little bit, relax your mind, and let's get lost in this masterpiece. The Sacred Souls, and the beautiful Can I Call You Rose?

0: Told you it was good. Something so deeply special about that track. It is a truly authentic sounding old school masterpiece. That was from The Secret Souls, and the track was called Can I Call You Rose? And it was actually released in 2020 as a 7-inch vinyl single, and the song has become something of a breakthrough track for the band, and is now considered a modern soul classic. And it's very much a slow jam staple here on Shire Radio.
1: 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We cover horoscopes with Carrie's June to the Moon, and we also cover lots of topics, feel good things, and things, you know, that we can get the week started off positively. 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
0: Thank you so much, Carrie. And Carrie, you can join her tomorrow for a marvellous Monday here on Shire Radio. And this is Soulful Sunday with me, Hamish McFunky. Oh, and by the way, Carrie's just back from holiday. I think she had a fantastic time. Welcome back, Carrie. And you've got to check out her post on Facebook, because she's got all her dirty washing. She's cleaned it. It's clean now. It's not dirty. She's cleaned it. She's put it on the washing line in her garden. Lovely garden. It's up there. And it looks very, very colourful. And I think it's towels, though. It might be something else. Welcome back.

So in Love, that was from Lala Hathaway, and Lala remains one of the most respected voices in contemporary soul and R&B today. She's the daughter of the legendary Donny Hathaway, and music has always been a part of her story, part of her life, but Lala has carved out a remarkable legacy all on her own. She is a multiple Grammy Award winner, and she's admired both for her incredible vocal range and her flawless musicianship, and she has an ability to make every lyric feel deeply personal, and she brings a grace that's unmistakably her own. Wonderful stuff there. You're locked into the slow jams of Behemoth with Funky, and we're keeping the vibe beautifully smooth as we transition from into a track that brings a gorgeous acoustic neo-soul world to it. Next piece of music comes from a project out of Atlanta in Georgia, and I'm talking about the incredibly talented collective known as Seek, and they're spearheaded by the brilliant producer and multi-instrumentalist Carrie Cabral Simmons. So sit back, settle back, let the stresses of the day float away, and let's dive into this beautiful groove from Seek. This is the lovely track entitled Talk About It.

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And the last two tracks I've just played for you this evening are certainly made for the slow jams on a Sunday night here in Shire Radio. First of all, you heard Inner Shade with Tell Me Something, followed by Deborah Debs and a track entitled Something in Love. Two beautifully crafted songs that remind us that sometimes the quietest moments are the ones that stay with us the longest. Now then, I'd love to hear from you. If you've got a favourite slow jam, whether it's an old school classic, a hidden gem, or just a song that means something special to you, why not connect with me on Facebook? Just search for Hamish McFunky, drop me a message, tell me the one track you'd love to hear on the show, and I always enjoy discovering the songs that become part of your story, and who knows, your favourite could find its way onto a future edition of Slow Jams. If you like your R&B completely smooth with a heavy dose of summertime energy, I've got a brand new slice of perfection for you. This one just hit the streets at the end of May, and it's a massive taste of what's to come from his debut album. Unfinished Business is coming out later this year in September, and the artist goes by the name of Prince LDJ, and this is his brand new single entitled Can I Have Your Number. 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

what is the sound of the Ezra Collective there with a track that's entitled Watching You. And Ezra Collective there, one of the most exciting bands to come out of the UK in recent years, where they blend together jazz, soul, funk, and a little bit of Afrobeat as well. 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

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Back to the music, and here's a modern soul masterpiece from a singer who's been compared to some of the great voices of the 70s. With a timeless sound and a heart full of soul, this is Jilin Nagonda of the track title Come Around and Love Me. Slow jams with me, Hamish McFunky, on Shire Radio, the sound of Lanarkshire.

Jalen Ngonda there, and you spell his name J-A-L-E-N-N-G-O-N-D-A. That's N-G-O-N-D-A if you want to look him up. Jalen Ngonda, trying to come around and love me. Starting record from him, that feels like it was lifted straight from the golden age of soul. And if you just joined me tonight, thank you so much for joining me. And you're listening to Hamish B. Funky with Slow Jams here on Shire Radio. I'm with you every Sunday night from 10 o'clock. And for 2 hours, we settle into a soundtrack of sophisticated soul, relaxing R&B, and a touch of smooth jazz just to round off the weekend in a bit of style. But that's not the only place you'll find me here on the station. I'm also here every Saturday evening at 6 o'clock with 2 hours of funk, soul and disco from right across the decades. And I play some timeless classics, some dancefloor classics as well, from forgotten gems that still know how to move your feet. So whether you're winding down on a Sunday night or getting the weekend started on a Saturday evening, I'd love you to keep me company here on Shire Radio, the sound of Lanarkshire. More smooth music on the way. Coming up next, a classic track, and this is a cover version of one that was originally done by

Now then, if you appreciate a classic, I know you're just going to love that slice of sophistication. Back in 1981, the Queen of Funk herself, Miss Chaka Khan, gave it an absolute masterpiece. Well, fast forward to today, right to today, June 2026, an incredible talented Atlanta soul man, Keith Emerson, has stepped up to the microphone and he gave us a stunning piece of modern soul makeover. And that was a brilliant reimagining of a total anthem. And that was Keith Eatman with his take on the Chaka Khan classic track, What She Gonna Do For Me. Loved it. And we're staying right in the soulful space for the next three stunning tracks coming up. Next, first, we're going to play a track from Blue Soul 10 with This Is Worth It. Then we move into something beautifully expressive from Antonio Ferrao with Claudia Campagnol on Part of You. And to close the set, got a silky modern soul pairing of Lindsay Webster and Stokely with Two Hearts. Three gorgeous records coming up, lined up next for you. And you're right here with me through it all on Slow Jams with me, Hamish B. Funky, on Shire Radio.

Two distinctive voices that are both full of soul and emotion coming together on a track entitled Two Hearts, and it was Lindsay Webster and Stokely. And as we ease further into the night, just a gentle reminder that you can always keep in touch with everything happening here at Shire Radio by visiting our website at shireradio.co.uk. 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And up there, that's where you'll find our full programme schedule, updates from across Lanarkshire, plenty of information about the station, and also lots of information about what's happening and going on in Lanarkshire. 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Let's get this music flowing this evening as we move towards a magic hour of midnight. 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

If you've been listening to the show before, you know I like to slip in the odd classic love soul track from the 70s, and that's just one of them. That is from Bloodstone, and it's from 1973, sweet soul masterpiece there of Natural High, and that's absolutely flawless music for a slow jams on a Sunday evening. You're locked into the slow jams with me, here's your Funky, and as we glide smoothly towards the hour of midnight, stay right where you are. I've got another three incredible groove line tunes coming up next for you. Coming up first, I've got Supa Sola. That's spelled S-O-P-A and Sola, S-O-U-L-A, Supa Sola. A track simply called Delicious. And then we'll step into the heat and emotion of Chelsea Nicole with It's Like Fire. And to carry us even further into the night, one from the unmistakable voice of Shaka Khan with Angel. So three beautiful tracks taking us yet to midnight here in Shire Radio with me, David Sweet Funky.

Oh, sweet mercy, absolutely heavenly. That is the one and only Queen of Funk herself, Miss Chaka Khan, delivering the utterly magnificent track, Angel, and that came from her brilliant 2007 album, Funk This, and that was such an incredible, empowering vocal masterpiece. And if you can't get enough of the legend, there is so much happening in Chaka's world right now. If you happen to be heading to London this summer, the brand new official stage production of I'm Every Woman, I'm Every Woman, the Chaka Khan musical, is opening for a limited run at the Troubadour, Wembley Park Theatre, from July 22nd through until September. But even closer to home, Chaka is actually heading to Stirling on September the 12th. She's coming this summer to headline the massive BBC Radio 2 in the Park Festival, and it'll be in Stirling on September the 12th. So the legend Chaka Khan is well and truly on the move. So get that in your diary. Chaka Khan, Stirling, September the 12th. Two more tracks tonight, then I'm out of here. Penultimate track, another classic. This time I'm going to play one from Angie Stone, and we'll finish tonight with another absolute belting track. This time I'm going to finish this evening with the Isley Brothers.

Wonderful, wonderful stuff there, Miss Angie Stone, Think It Over. And just like that, my friends, the studio clock tells me we have now officially reached the end of our journey for tonight. And I'm going to finish with a track from the Isley Brothers. Last track from the Isley Brothers is Footsteps in the Dark. And before we go, I just want to thank you from the bottom of my heart for joining me tonight for Slow Jams. It's been an absolute pleasure spinning the beautiful late night tracks for you here on Shire Radio. Before I close the studio doors and step into the night, don't forget to make a date with me for next Sunday night at 10 o'clock for another dose of the very best in sophisticated soul, relaxing R&B and smooth jazz. But if you want to take the energy up a little bit before then, remember I'm also here right with you on Shire every Saturday evening from 6 o'clock, bringing you two full hours of high-octane classic funk, soul and disco from across the decades to kick-start your weekend in style. Until we meet again next week, I hope you have a truly wonderful week ahead. So sleep tight tonight and keep it locked right here on Shire Radio. So remember, stay funky, keep soul alive. Good night from me, and thank you so much for listening. Bye-bye, everybody. Love ya.

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1: The government has reportedly scrapped plans for new Type 83 destroyers and Type 32 frigates, redirecting defence spending towards drones and modernisation. The Sunday Times says the warship projects won't appear in the updated investment plan. Speaking in Ukraine, Chancellor Rachel Reeves defended her record on defence.
2: The defence investment plan will be about the wars of tomorrow and today, not of the past. And so one of the things that I've been doing whilst I've been here in Kyiv is meeting some of the British and Ukrainian tech and defence companies who are really innovating on the front line.
1: The Labour Party is united behind frontrunner for leadership Andy Burnham. That's what senior party figures are insisting as they dismiss the prospect of a general election. It comes as Housing Secretary Steve Reid says Sir Keir Starmer's likely successor would introduce changes in emphasis, but stick to the fundamentals like the government's rules on borrowing. England captain Ben Stokes has announced his shock retirement from international cricket. He revealed the news during day four of the third test against New Zealand, shortly after completing a 10-over spell at Trent Bridge. Half of young home buyers want to go green. That's according to Nationwide, who say 49% see energy efficiency as a very important factor. Andrew Harvey is their spokesperson.
3: The most popular have been adding solar panels and battery storage. And we also see people adding things like loft insulation and things like that. Certainly, amongst the reasons people appear to be doing this is predominantly driven by reducing their energy bills.
1: And the Princess of Wales has completed the Three Peaks Challenge in a surprise feat of endurance to raise money for a cancer charity. Kate revealed in a message on social media that she had successfully taken on the trek, not only as a physical endeavour, but to give something back. That's the latest from Radio News Hub. I'm Dave Cronin.
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4: Here's your weather forecast for Sunday evening across Lanarkshire. Remaining cooler, a mixture of variable clouds and your overnight temperature for Sunday across Lanarkshire is 13 degrees.
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0: Hi, it's Brian L here. Why don't you join me on a Monday, Tuesday and Wednesday evening for the absolutely best 70s music. Sensational, I call it. 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
1: Britain's defence plans are shifting, with reports suggesting the Navy's ageing warships have been dropped from the investment programme in favour of drones and modernisation. Defence Secretary Dan Jarvis is understood to have secured around £1 billion extra after John Healey resigned in a funding row. Chancellor Rachel Reeves spoke to reporters during a visit to Ukraine.
2: We're going to be publishing our defence investment plan shortly, and I'm determined that that involves more money spent more effectively, but crucially meeting the moment and the challenges that we face today, particularly here on the front line.
1: Senior Labour figures say the party is united behind Andy Burnham as he prepares to take over from Sir Keir Starmer. Ministers insist there's no need for a general election, arguing voters want Labour to get on with the job. Burnham is expected to push radical devolution plans in a speech on Monday as he shapes his incoming cabinet. Survivors of abuse at the hands of late Harrods owner Mohamed Al-Fayed have complained to a watchdog about how the Metropolitan Police handled allegations. More than 400 claims of sexual misconduct have been made against Al-Fayed, including rape and human trafficking. Now the IOPC is assessing three victims' complaints about the Met. The famous Wimbledon queue is already buzzing, with fans camping out for a shot at centre court as the championships get underway. Quinn Lattimore, who set up camp, says it's all part of the Wimbledon experience.
3: Nice to sort of like create a bit of atmosphere and buzz before the tennis actually kicks off. And I feel like that's always sort of like is part of the whole Wimbledon experience, I think.
1: And a peak of over 13 million viewers tuned in to